0: We went over to Manu Dibango doing Dangwa. After that, we heard a little Cadet on Cadet label with Fuji doing the song Revelations Part 1. And then after that, we had Maceo, old Maceo, drowning in the sea of love, followed by Chibukos doing House of Rising Funk. And then after that, we had a little disco from the Chaplin Band doing Let's Have a Party. And then after that, we had Redbone doing Wavoka. And then finally, Poets of Rhythm doing Path of Life.
1: 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Well, being that it is the top of the odd hour, actually we're about 4 minutes late on this, but here is your Livewire music calendar for night. 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
2: 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A poor boy without it is just a sandwich. And here are the shows for today. Apple Barrel has Smokey Greenwell Blues Band at 10:30. Bacchanal has Pete Olenchew at 7 p.m. Bamboulas features Johnny Mastro Blues at 6:30 and Paggy Prine and Southern Soul at 10. 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Rats Y'all has John Fole at 5 p.m. Broadside features the third annual Bob Dylan birthday celebration, featuring Sam Price, John Boutte, Papa Molly, Paul Sanchez, Mark Stone, and many more, outdoors at 8 p.m. Fufa's hosts Ashley Virginia at 8 p.m. Cafe Negril presents Colin Davis and the Night People at 6, and Higher Heights at 10. 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Holy Trinity Cathedral presents the 51st Annual Greek Festival featuring Themos and his Greek American Superband and more, starting at 11 a.m. Jazz Playhouse welcomes the Nio Jones Experience at 7:30. Kermit's Treme Mother-in-Law Lounge has Kermit Ruffins and the Barbecue Swingers at 6 p.m. Kerry Irish Pub has Patrick Cooper at 5 p.m. Le Volton Relay features the New Orleans Johnnies at 11 p.m. The Little House hosts Crawfish Boil with Nat and Cat Cajun String Band at 6 p.m. Mahogany Jazz Hall presents Gerald French Trio at 7, and the Mahogany Hall Jazz Band featuring Kid Chocolate at 9:30. 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Pat O'Brien's hosts Matt Hayden plus Natalie May plus Ben Michaels plus Lisa Biddick Lowe at 6 p.m. Polo Club at the Windsor Court presents John Royan at 5:30 and Bean and the Boys at 9. 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Spotted Cat features Shake 'em Up Jazz Band at 6 and Dominic Grillo and the Frenchman Street All-Stars at 10. And St. Rock Tavern hosts Dandelioness plus more, starting at 8 p.m. For the entire list of today's live music events, including daytime performances, go to www.oz.org/livewire. 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

All right. 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

0: 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Welcome back.
1: 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I'm Mark Lemaire, joined by Joseph Makos, sitting in for Bryce Nice on this early Saturday evening. And let's get caught up on the tunes we just heard. We had some long jams in that last set. We just heard one from coming out of Puerto Rico. That was pianist Noro Morales doing a song called Noreen Naron. And before that, we had music coming out of Benin, West Africa, from the Orchestra Polyritmo. We also heard from the group Both Worlds doing a song, Don't You Hide It. And we started off the set with Dick Hyman and his synthesizer masterpiece, The Minotaur. And we're going to keep our vinyl set going. We're doing all vinyl tonight. And I think that Joseph's got a 45 queued up there on turntable 2. What you got ready to roll next, man?
0: I've got this band from Turkey, Altın Gün, which means Golden Day. And Super Gesi Yankandı.
1: Okay, cool. It's coming your way next. We got a brief spot to play for you first, but then we're going to hit you with that Turkish jam next right here on WWOZ. Stay tuned.

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0: 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It's 7:55. This is the one and only WWOZ 90.7 FM, New Orleans. And wrapping up this edition of The Block Party, it's been great sitting in for Bryce Nice tonight. My name is Mark Lemaire, joined by Joseph Makos, WWOZ DJ in training. And thanks for that great last set there, Joe. Some great music. What did the people just hear in that last set?
1: Yeah, we heard some 80s mostly and some maybe newer. We started with the Olten Goon at the start it up, and then we followed that up by Bomb the Bass, which I don't know what the track is because the hole for the spindle hole is crossing over. It was a UK press record, so we don't know the track on that one. Then we had a UTFO doing Hanging Out, and then we had this mystery boogie record from Baton Rouge, 1985, by B. Samuel doing Jaguars Shine Tonight. And then last but not least, we had Batiste Band doing Starlight.
0: Awesome stuff, man. Thanks again for coming up, and thanks to everybody out there for tuning in tonight. We got Soul Sister up next, so definitely stay tuned. Great music all night long here at WWOZ. Have yourself a great Saturday, y'all.

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And it is a Saturday night. That means it's Soul Power time every Saturday, especially for you, from 8 until 10, with the best in rare grooves and soulful movers. From my collection to yours, all originals from the 1970s through mid-1980s, and I am the Soul Sister, ready to rock and shock and have good fun with you until 10 o'clock. We just heard music from Carl Carlton in 1981 with Sexy Lady, the 12-inch version. Also from 1979, percussionist Paulino da Costa with Seeing is Believing, and something coming from the Parliament Funkadelic family, No Rump to Bump in 1979 by Parlette. Of course, starting off the set with our theme song, Bold Soul Sister, from Ike and Tina Turner, a 1970 release. Next up on the turntables, music from 1977 from Soul Brother Number 1, James Brown, and this one's called Bessie, here on the Soul Power Show with me, the Soul Sister, and WWOZ.

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And I'm the Soul Sister, bringing you the Soul Power Show as we do it to it each and every Saturday night, especially for you from 8 until 10, with the best in rare grooves and soulful movers from my collection to yours, all originals from the 1970s through mid-1980s, and keeping it on the soulful side of things and the rare side of things with music you may have never heard before or haven't heard in a long time, but hope you want to hear again and again. And we just heard music from Bootsy Collins in 1980 from the album entitled Ultra Wave, which was issued under the name Bootsy, not Bootsy's Rubber Band, as all of his albums before then were issued only under the name of Bootsy. And that was It's a Musical, with a little vocal help there from the women in Godmama. Before that, some of that Washington, D.C. go-go that I love so much, 1987, Little Benny and the Masters. And we heard practically all of side one of the Cat in the Hat LP. We heard Let Me Show You, The Message, and Hit and Run. Also, the California Flight Project in 1979 with God Gifted, Steve-O in 1979 with Party Night, started off that set with Soul Brother Number One, James Brown, and Bessie, coming out of 1977. Next up on the turntables, the 1980 updated version of the classic Be Thankful for What You Got from its original artist, William Devon. A lot of people think that Curtis Mayfield did that song. No, William Devon did the original in 1974, and then he did this updated version in 1980 as well. So let's get into this here on the Soul Power Show with me, the Soul Sister, on WWOZ 90.7 FM in New Orleans.

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1: 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A poor boy without it is just a sandwich. And here are the shows for today. Apple Barrel has Smokey Greenwell Blues Band at 10:30. Bacchan Isle has Pete Olenchew at 7 p.m. Bamboulas features Johnny Mastro Blues at 6:30 and Paggy Prine and Southern Soul at 10. Bayou Bar at the Pontchartrain hosts Band for Life, featuring Peter Harris, Brad Walker, Joe Ashlar, and more at 8 and 10 p.m. Beanlandia presents Les Amis du Teche at 6 p.m. BJ's Lounge welcomes Dirty Rotten Snake in the Grass, plus We Hate Lindsay, starting at 9 p.m. Blue Nile has Lindsay Smith at 7:30. Bratz Y'all has John Fole at 5 p.m. Broadside features the third annual Bob Dylan birthday celebration featuring Sam Price, John Boutte, Papa Molly, Paul Sanchez, Mark Stone, and many more outdoors at 8 p.m. Fufa's hosts Ashley Virginia at 8 p.m. Cafe Negril presents Colin Davis and the Night People at 6 and Higher Heights at 10. The Crypt welcomes Mars and Other Planets plus Abby and the Arsonists at 7 p.m. DBA has the original Panettes Brass Band at 10 p.m. Davenport Lounge at the Ritz-Carlton has Jeremy Davenport at 8 p.m. Dos Jefes features the Wolf John's Blues Band at 9 p.m. Fritzl's Jazz Club hosts the Bourbon Matinee Jazz Band with Chuck Brackman at 5 and Fritzl's All-Star Band with Jamil Sharif at 9. Holy Trinity Cathedral presents the 51st Annual Greek Festival featuring Themos and his Greek-American Superband and more starting at 11 a.m. Jazz Playhouse welcomes the Nile Jones Experience at 7:30. Kermit's Tremay Mother-in-Law Lounge has Kermit Ruffins and the Barbecue Swingers at 6 p.m. Kerry Irish Pub has Patrick Cooper at 5 p.m. Le Volto Relay features the New Orleans Johnny's at 11 p.m. The Little House hosts Crawfish Boil with Nat and Cat Cajun String Band at 6 p.m. Mahogany Jazz Hall presents Gerald French Trio at 7 and the Mahogany Hall Jazz Band featuring Kid Chocolate at 9:30. The Maple Leaf welcomes Governor Magic at 9 p.m. New Orleans Jazz and Blues Market has Candace Springs at 7 and 9:30. Nola Brewing has the Washboard Jazz Blues Trio at 7 p.m. The Original Nightcap features the Mason Howard Quartet at 5:30. Pat O'Brien's hosts Matt Hayden plus Natalie May plus Ben Michaels plus Lisa Vittick Lowe at 6 p.m. Polo Club at the Windsor Court presents John Royan at 5:30 and Dean and the Boys at 9. Saturn Bar welcomes Gina Leslie and Anna Moss at 9 p.m. Siberia has Master Boot Record plus more starting at 9 p.m. Snug Harbor has Brittany Shante at 4:30 and Jason Marsalis and Trio Excursions for two sets at 7:30 and 9:30. Spotted Cat features Shake 'em Up Jazz Band at 6 and Dominic Grillo and the Frenchman Street All-Stars at 10. And St. Rock Tavern hosts Dandelioness plus more starting at 8 p.m. For the entire list of today's live music events, including daytime performances, go to wwoz.org/livewire. 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

music right there from Randy Jackson, from the multi-talented Jackson family. Yes, he is Michael Jackson's little brother and Janet Jackson's big brother. He's right in between the two of them. How

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Before Randy Jackson, we heard from Ronnie Laws in 1977 with Life in Paradise. Also from 1979, the disco version of Pops We Love You from Diana Ross, Marvin Gaye, Smokey Robinson, and Stevie Wonder all together started off that set with the 1980 updated version of Be Thankful for What You Got from William Devon. Next up on the turntables, something for the dance floor, Captain Sky, and this one's called Jam-A-Lot from 1980. 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

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And the Soul Sister here with you on a Saturday night, winding down this week's edition of the Soul Power Show, coming to you every Saturday from 8 until 10 with the best in rare grooves and soulful movers from my collection to yours. All originals from the 1970s through mid-1980s, especially for you, and keeping it on the soulful side of things and the rare side of things, helping to get your Saturday night swinging with music that I love. If you enjoyed tonight's show and you want to listen to it again after I get off the air in just a few minutes at 10, go to WWOZ.org and go to that two-week archive section, and you can listen to tonight's show again. You can also listen to my Soul Power show from last Saturday night as well. We just heard from the band Sun coming out of Dayton, Ohio, 1977, Just a Minute of Your Time. Roy Ayers with Turn Me Loose coming out of 1982, also from 82. Howard Johnson with Jam Song. And if that song sounded familiar to you, that's because just a few years later, it would be revised and redone and updated by Freddie Jackson and retitled Jam Tonight. And before that, some more from the Parliament Funkadelic family, the band Parlette, the group Parlette in 1979 with Booty Snatchers. And we heard from Sergio Mendes and Brazil 77 with Shakara, a 1976 release featuring on the bass and the writer of the song, Louis Johnson of the Brothers Johnson. 29 featuring Lenny White did Peanut Butter from 1979, and we started off that set with Captain Sky, Jam-A-Lot from 1980. Do stay tuned, because at the 10 o'clock hour, it's Awake and Willing with Peggy Lou. I have a few more minutes to share with you before we switch shows, and I'm going to play this one that I love so much. Much from 1979, the Vandals and Feeling Freaky. It's a special re-edit by DJ Red Gregg, and I love this so much. So I'm going to end the show with this and maybe a few more that we can fit in before 10 o'clock. If you want to keep in touch with everything else going on with me, my website is djsoulsister.com. That's DJ Soul Sister with an E-R on the end. And until next time, thanks for listening. Peace and love. Do it to it. And don't fight the feeling.

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Just feeling freaky, uh-huh, get with it.

What you're listening to is a little bit of what I call Bill Frisell foreplay. He's kind of sliding you in easy to what he plans on doing. And when he gets to that point in the song where, especially if it's a cover like what we're doing right now, you go, wow, he's playing that. Yeah. And, yeah, here it is. He's getting into it. It's a hard rain gonna fall. And how did he know? You know, because we are getting a lot of that, you know, days and days and days. But the good thing about it, and let's all remember that live here, that all that rain keeps the waters around us kind of cool, you know? And the cool waters means hurricanes don't like those cool waters. They like it hot. So hopefully, like it was last year, we got a lot of rain and we had a very, well, it was a lucky year. So let's, when we think, and you know, don't complain about the rain, because baby, it's saving us. Yeah, it is. And you know, who wants a hurricane? Not me. I know. I'm too close to the river. So that's what we'll say. That's what the good thing is about the rain. And of course, if Bill Frisell is playing it, Hunter Thompson talking to you directly from the cannon, Paul Sun-Yat with Turn Her On, and I hope you got me turned on. Oh, and by the way, I'd like to thank myself for filling in for me last week. Yeah, so our wonderful Jorge played, you know, it's another show that they had recorded, and I got the night off. So that was nice. And if you've been listening on 90.7 on your FM dial, this is really me tonight. Ray Charles with the How Long Blues, because baby, we can't roll without Brother Ray. And about that time, maybe you're getting yourself something nice to drink, or, you know, getting comfortable where you're at to listen, or, you know, a little something to snack on. Yeah, it's your song to get comfortable. And Norah Jones at the top with Turn Me On, and that is for anybody and everybody in this big, bad, beautiful world that's listening to me on the machine at W to the Third Power, WWOZ.org. Welcome aboard, baby. Yeah. So tonight what we're going to do, because tomorrow is a huge birthday day, and not just because, well, one of them is I believe it's Bob Dylan's 85th. Wow, you know, but not only is it Bob Dylan's birthday tomorrow, but it's also Tommy Chong's, Priscilla Presley, yes, Mrs. Elvis, and of course, Johnny Cash's daughter. Yeah, so we're going to spend a little time under the covers, because we might find a little something on all of them. So if it's a rainy night, I hope you're out there getting comfortable, spending a little time anywhere, out on your balcony or your porch, because it's nice and cool.
And it's very clean. Yeah, the rain has done that for us. So hang in there, baby. Some wild birthdays right here on WWOZ New Orleans.

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1: Let's start with the birthday boy singing about something we haven't been seeing lately.

June Street, the rains. Soon his dreams were moist. Visions of swimming in a cool, dark stream. Running in sneakers through the rain. Toweling after a shower with a soggy towel. Then there was a crisp wind that came up from the ground and upswell like a subway blast. He pulled at his coat, wrapping it around his soaking clothes, cotton heavy from the water, squished against his body, letting steam rise from the collar of a flannel shirt. And the rain ran off his nose, rivers from his hair and forehead. Thoughts whipped through his head like race cars at the fair. Am I a street bum? A fireman? A traffic cop? A vendor of chestnuts on a slippery corner? And then a foreign sound came past the traffic, a transistor sound like backed-up voltage. Now music, fresh and clean, techno vibes from Waycross Town. He stirs, rises in his bed, to rain running through the ceiling down onto his sheets.

A little bit of Stevie Ray Vaughan doing Little Wing. I actually saw him do that live three different times, you know, because I just couldn't get enough of him, you know. Kim Beggs with I'll Be Your Baby Tonight. The Holmes Brothers with I Want You to Want Me. Ruth Moody with Dancing in the Dark. Of course, Cassandra Wilson with Shelter from the Storm. The Wood Brothers with Buckets of Rain. Joel Lippmann with Rain on June Street. Aaron Neville with It Feels Like Rain. Rod Stewart with Downtown Train, a great cover of my favorite everything, Tom Waits. And, well, our birthday boy himself doing a cover of That Lucky Old Sun at the Top. Yes. Well, you know, there's a lot of interesting birthdays tomorrow. And before we go any farther, I want to spend a little bit of time of peeking in on this party, and then we'll be right back.

Oh, boy. Yeah. Well, that was Tommy Chong and Cheech Marin and all their friends enjoying a little bit of Up in Smoke, a wonderful movie. So happy birthday to Tommy Chong.

So we are so glad that you are tuned in to WWOZ, that's 90.7 on your Glowin' FM dial. Or if you're listening on the machine, baby, that's W to the third power, WWOZ.org. Yeah, you jolly well should be. And if you get a chance, there's going to be the big Bob Dylan party tomorrow. Yeah, the Broad Street Market, and things are going to be going on, and a lot of local folks are all going to get together. And I think it's the third annual. Yeah, so good things should be happening over there. So check it out on the machine and get all the information you need. And, happy birthday, Bob.

Those lips that love's own hand did make breathed forth the sound that said, I hate, to me that languished for her sake. But when she saw my woeful state, straight in her heart did mercy come, chiding that tongue that ever sweet was used in giving gentle doom, and taught it thus anew to greet. I hate, she altered with an end, that followed it as gentle day doth follow night, who like a fiend from heaven to hell is flown away. I hate, from hate away she threw, and saved my life, saying, not you.

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Yes, and only if my own true love was waiting. Yes, and if I could hear her heart softly pounding, only if she was lying by me, then I'd lie in my bed once again. I can't see my reflection in the waters. I can't speak the sounds that show no pain. I can't hear the echo of my footsteps, or can't remember the sound of my own name. Yes, and only if my own true love was waiting. Yes, and if I could hear her heart softly pounding, only if she was lying by me, then I'd lie in my bed once again. There's beauty in the silver singing river. There's beauty in the sunrise in the sky. But none of these and nothing else can touch the beauty that I remember in my true love's eyes. 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

All right, a little bit of Peter Curtis doing Somewhere. Cody Jinks with Wish You Were Here. Sophie Zalmano with Most of the Time. Bonnie Raitt with Standing in the Doorway. The Jerry Garcia Band doing A Simple Twist of Fate. Guy Davis with A Sweetheart Like You. The Blind Boys from Alabama doing The Last Time. Sebastian Cabot with Tomorrow is a Long Time. Roseanne Cash, another birthdays tomorrow, you know, being at Bob, Roseanne Cash, Tommy Chong, and Priscilla Presley. She was doing Time, a great cover of my favorite everything, Tom Waits, and John Hurt with Those Lips. And Cat Power with Sea of Love. And we kind of broke in on Tommy Chong's birthday party just long enough to hear him sing Up in Smoke. Well, there you go, you guys. So much for the birthday party. What I want to do is I want to go out with a song here tonight just for you, Bob, you birthday boy. And this one. So check it out. Happy birthday, Bob Dylan. And never forget that if you didn't turn me on, I wouldn't be here.

0: Hey, hey, hey, step right up. This is it, a real spicy, whirly, burly, girly show. Step right up, no waiting for seats. The show is just about to start. Hurry, hurry, hurry.
1: I don't know why you people seem to think this is magic. It's just this little chromium switch, yeah?
2: 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I'm afraid I can't do that.
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6: That's me, Jamie. Jamie Dalapa, Mr. Know-It-All, broadcasting from the ancient heart of the U.S., of us, French Quarter, New Orleans. We're going to play music you've never heard by musicians you've never heard of. So we go searching for the first rock and roll song. You've never heard of them. I've never heard of them either. So I look them up. I put all the links, pictures, reference sites up on Facebook under Saturday Night New Orleans Radio. Just search Saturday Night New Orleans Radio. All right. Starting to show off with Preacher Steffens. This is a guy, just nothing really recorded about him, nothing documented about him. Tuba player, trombone player, and he did some singing. Probably have about three or four sides that he recorded. And then he would go back to Louisville, Kentucky, repair cars, shade tree mechanic. Preacher Steffens, first and third song.

0: river and she won't come down. 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
1: From Barcelona, Spain, the Lazy Jumpers, Tell That Woman. Precede that with Preacher Stephens, along with the Forey Wells combo. Boy, I like that song. Mary's the name of it. Preacher Wells, Forey Wells combo. Shirley Gunther and the Queens, four black girls out of Los Angeles. One of the first. Black vocal group harmony bands that made it. That's the way I like it. Boy, she had a great voice too, huh? Lost her eyesight as she got older. Had a little comeback in the 90s. You know, one of those reunion bands. No, I know what it was. One of those revivals, doo-wop revivals. She came on out, still had the vocals, still had it. Preacher Stephens started all off, whooping and a hollering. There's a sound, isn't there? There's a certain sound. That's what we're looking for. It's the sound of the music when rock and roll first began. Yeah, we're searching for a single rock and roll song, but we'll never find it. But if we find that sound, if we find that sound, you'll know it, because it's us. It's the sound of us.

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DJ down there. Only recorded three sides, including this one, Tulalu. It sounds good. Smiling Johnny and his Prairie Pals. Canadian band, I believe. Yeah, Canadian band. Guys Boogie. Started all off with Johnny Wortham. And the Strange Love, Strange Woman's Love, Johnny Wortham. Yeah, we're starting to get that feel of the first rock and roll song.

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0: 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No, somebody check the men's room for a Hugh Jazz.
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4: Well, I'm Jamie. Jamie DeLappa. We're broadcasting from New Orleans. Come back to that in a second. We just heard Pigmeat Peterson. Everybody loves a fat man. Ruckus Tyler preceded an absolutely wonderful song. I don't know anything about Ruckus Tyler. Rocktown Rock. Rocky Bill Ford from Oklahoma, Houston, recorded down in Houston, born, raised, and passed away in Oklahoma. Have You Seen Mabel? Started off as Sleepy King. Rock, rock. New Orleans, right? Yeah, broadcasting from New Orleans. We're emotional. We're overly dramatic. So going to jail, not a stigma. It's just a timeout. Yeah, we have to have timeouts. It's also a small, small town. Everyone's connected. One of this show's favorite musicians, Dave Ferrato. When he's 19 years old, they tell him, you got to get a real haircut. It's a rite of passage. You go on down to the French Quarter, to Arthur Hutton's. But there's a problem. See, Ferrato's working in this motorcycle shop. The only time he's off is Monday. And it's illegal. It's absolutely illegal to give a haircut on Monday in New Orleans. Now, New Orleans is a Catholic town. Roman Catholic town. Yeah, there's rules. But as my mom used to say, the Pope no play at a game, the Pope no make it a rules. We kind of pay attention to rules when we want to. Arthur Hutton goes to jail for cutting hair on a Monday. But this is not about Arthur Hutton. It's about Danita Miller. That was her name 50 years ago before she got married. She's the shampoo girl at Arthur's barber shop. She's been cutting Dave Ferrato's hair, shampooing and cutting Dave Ferrato's hair for half a century. Starting when Dave Ferrato looked like Gabe Kaplan. Oh yeah. No, wait. Back on track. Now the now married Danita Sather still attends Dave Ferrato's hair. But next time Dave goes in for a haircut, they're going to talk about right now, this show, which they listen to every week. Coming up, the Ricardos from 1958, the best version of Mary Had a Little Lamb.

four songs featuring that vocal group harmony. I love that vocal group harmony. All from before 1955. That was the Jumpin' Jacks. Papa Ya, baby. They only released two sides, both on Bruce Records. The Feathers with Shake 'Em Up. The Sophomores. Anthony and the Sophomores. They had a long career. I Promise to Remember. And started off with the Ricardos, Mary's Little Lamb. It's always kind of puzzled me that doo-wop music is just historically always before, well, let's say before Elvis, it's never given credit as being the first rock and roll. Everybody says, yeah, it's rock and roll, but we're just not going to look at the calendar too close. Speaking of, here's one for you. Before Elvis, right? That's what we're playing around with. The second song in this next set is called Flat Tire. It's by Johnny London. It's the first record that Sun Records ever put out. Johnny London, just a 16-year-old kid. And they're trying to get reverb, so they actually hold some kind of a telephone booth over his head while he's playing the sax up into it to get some level of reverb. And Joe Hill Lewis was on this Johnny London song. So let's start off the set with Johnny Lewis, which is Joe Hill Lewis. She's talking about, She's Taken All My Money is the name of the song, followed by Johnny London. First record on Sun. The Relevance? Well, Elvis went into Sun Records later on and released his first songs on Sun.

see, I'm sorry, but my love for you is dead, and that is why I got a home. Let's afraid to let them know.

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You know, we always end up playing some musicians from Australia, and they live up to it. Johnny Reb and his Rebels. I believe they're from Sydney, right? Yeah, I think it's Sydney. Maybelline, Johnny Halliday, right before, and Johnny Lyon. Oh, that Johnny Lyon. He did Haunted Heart, but the other side of the record was about the great boxer, the heavyweight boxer, Ingemar Johansson. Johnny London preceded doing the first Sun Records single. Flat Tire was the name of it. It was recorded kind of flat. Johnny Lewis, She's Taking All My Money. And me, I'm Jamie. And we, you and I, we've been searching for the elusive first rock and roll record. And we didn't find it. But it's not a destiny, it's a journey. It's a journey into us. Therefore, the next hour, the next week, we can continue the journey. It's a joyful journey. Why have it stop with finding a singularity? Let's flip that record over. And on the other side of the record, on the other side of the record, Richard Lanham and the Templetones. And how about this? Maybe a little bit of an autobiographical song, right? On Your Radio, as we go searching for the first rock and roll song. You want to try to keep up with this music and musicians you've never heard? Search. 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Yeah, there you go. Saturday Night New Orleans Radio. Playlists, links, photos of the musicians, all that factual stuff.

0: Oh,
1: Nick, Nick,
0: where
1: darling,
0: am I?
1: Nick, oh, Nick, wake up. Are you all right?
0: Yes.
1: Oh, then stop slapping me.
0: Oh, no, Ned.

0: The Veritones. The Veritones, two words. Name of the song was Repito. It's kind of a classic surf song, right? The Teen Kings preceded back when Roy Orbison was only 12 years old. He was playing in that band along with Peanuts Wilson, the guy who recorded the all-time greatest titled song, Man with a Cast Iron Arm. But this time, Teen Kings, it was just some jam session in the studio. Crazy Cavin, along with the Rhythm Rockers, preceded with Thinking About You. The Rhythm Rebels, probably around 1965. The Littlest Hobo. Started all off with Richard Lanham. Along with the Templetones, On Your Radio. Yeah. We're searching for the first rock and roll song. And one of the places to search, well, if you're living in Florida, you go search in your yard. Yeah, you search right underneath the yard because you're really worried about those cinch bugs that are eating up the grass. At least that's what Bob Hooks and Chuck Benoit were worried about.
1: What's that?
2: That's the chinch bugs eating up my grass.
1: Oh, I see. What's a chinch bug?
2: Here, I'll tell you all about it.

0: They say this grass gets a fungus, too. And if those old webworms get in there, what's a person gonna do?
1: I don't know, man.
0: They're done a buggy boogie, and I got the chance for blues. Look out! Here comes that Mediterranean fruit fly.
2: It's the bees and spiders again.

Jimmy Jeffries and the Joker singing, well, they weren't singing at all. They're playing a song, an instrumental called The Purple Crackle. That was a nightclub right over the, I think it was Illinois, borderline. Terry Daly along with the New Tones, You Don't Bug Me. The Motions from Cleveland, actually Brookport. It's a suburb of Cleveland, Ohio. Bumblebee started off with the wackiest bug song I've run into for a while. Especially the whoever was doing the mouth sound effects of a cinch bug eating grass. Probably had a big old wad of gum in there, got as close to the microphone as they could to get every mouth sound they possibly could pick up. Bob Hooks along with Chuck Benoit, a couple Florida guys, the Cinch Bug Blues. How about if we go on up to Pennsylvania with Ray Coleman singing about his rock and roll baby?

Yeah.

0: I move for a bad court thingy.
1: You mean a mistrial?
0: Yeah. That's why you're the judge and I'm the law-talking guy.
1: The lawyer.
0: Right.

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an absolute fixture in Peoria, Illinois. Jimmy Binkley, along with the Blue Notes, singing about that judge in Monday Morning. Monday mornings are not good. Helen Thomas, not that Helen Thomas, the other Helen Thomas, and the Rhythm Heirs with the Chattanooga Drummer Boy. The Chattanooga Drummer Man. Yeah, he grew up. Gene Watson and the Rockets. The Drummer Boy Rock. I like that one. Roy Coleman started all off, Pennsylvania guy. My Rock and Roll Baby. And me, I'm Jamie DeLappa. We're playing collector's music, mostly from these regional record companies because they're the curators of all these regional subcultures. That's where the first rock and roll record came from the ground up, not from the top down. Talking about regional curators of music. Oh, there's Donna's Bar and Grill. Used to be Brass Band headquarters. Remember that? On the corner of St. Anne and Rampart Street? I was there every week. Every week. It was a hangout, a place that all the musicians would come by after their gigs, before their gigs. Because there's always friends. There's always a time to play. Not the music that the Bourbon Street crowd wanted, but music from the heart and soul. So they're having a little throwback, a residency over Chickiwawa's. Sunday, tomorrow. Doors open up at 5 o'clock. That way you can have those free red beans and rice. And even more important, you can go talk to the Alice of Alice's Restaurant. Our version of it, the Donna's. Yeah, Donna will be there. Go say hi to her. Have some red beans and rice. Jazz Vipers start playing around 6:15. Oh, yeah, say hi to me. I'll be there. I never miss a Donna's show. Coming up, a couple of songs from the Lamp Records label. I believe Lamp Records was a subsidiary or was purchased by Aristocrat Records, something like that. Starting off with Bonnie Evans, Leave Your Love to Me.

Anybody who's been searching for the first rock and roll record knows you got to make a stop at Chess Records, the great Chicago record label. But before Chess Records, it was Aristocrat Records, and it was Lamp Records. And that's who we heard in the last four songs. Music from the Lamp Records label. The Tantones, I Love You Really, I Do. Gloria Lynn with Cool Daddy. Sherry Washington, Ain't Talking to You. Well, I am, but that's the name of the song. And started off with Bonnie Evans, Leave Your Love to Me, all recorded on the Lamp Records label. Wow. How about, after all those wonderful vocals, let's go to the other side of it. Instrumentals. Starting with the Bounty Hunters, with Jim Colgrove on guitar.

0: Johnny Rock. Johnny Rock guitar with Rock Around the Clock. Charles Smith and the Coachmen, one of my favorite bands, Going Wild. I know nothing about Charles Smith, nothing about him, but I like that sound. Trade Mills, a band from Nebraska, Gotcha. The Tempest from Rochester, New York. Lemon Lime, Jerry Warren and the Tremblers from Hamilton, Niagara Falls, right up there on that Canadian border. Tremble. Started off with the Bounty Hunters. The Bounty Hunters and Echo Express. I'm Jamie DeLappa. We've been searching for the first rock and roll song. We didn't find it, which means we have to keep searching in the next hour. We have to keep searching the next week. All right, flipping that record over, getting to the other side, all that stuff, right? Coming up, this is a song that just has never made any sense to me. It's the Cameo Trio, and the name of the song is Ripple Nipple. I'm not sure if they're talking about Ripple Wine, but I know that I was brought up on Ripple Wine, and I was a baby that was bottle-fed Ripple Wine, so maybe that's why this song gets to me.
1: When I grow up, I want to be in the Betty Ford Center.

Coming up, Willie Lewis, going by the name of Willie and the String Poppers. Willie Lewis is a Denver guy. Had a record label called Rockabilly Records. We record all these rockabilly bands. There's this little phenomena in the West. There were a lot of rockabilly bands. It's no surprise that Las Vegas hosts a giant annual rockabilly conference. Las Vegas always had a lot of rockabilly bands. I have no idea why the West has made this claim to rockabilly music. But sure, I'm glad somebody did it.

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Well, there's rock. Yeah, rock. Come on, the rock. Yeah, rock.

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Check that baby out one time.

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Always been an entrepreneur, always done public radio. And I think the thing that unifies them is something that you know because you share it. We're idealists. Yeah, yeah. If you want to start a business, if you want to be on public radio and play non-commercial music, you have to be an idealist. You're swimming upstream. But the joy is trying to figure out how to make it work. Yeah. So when I thought about doing this show, it's all right. How do I play music that is absolutely non-sellers, never sold? How do you tie all that together? And the thought was, well, all right, if you look for the first rock and roll record, you know it's not a seller because it's before it was popular. And the idealism is, well, this is something we all share. Our origination story. It's important. So here's where you find those songs. All the music that wasn't a hit, like Denny Mosley, who we just heard, only recorded one song. That's it. And we heard it from Columbus, Ohio. Love Me, Love Me, Love Me. Randy Profit and the Beachcombers. Check That Baby Out One Time. The Hidden Persuaders, along with John Madden. I can't imagine these guys turned out more than 145. I could find this one label shot of a 45. Heat and Hot Water Supplied. They have got themselves one good apartment there. John Madden and the Hidden Persuaders. Started all off with Willie and the String Poppers. That's Willie Lewis, Denver-based rockabilly record company owner. Willie Lewis discovered drink, fast cars, and doing everything that he shouldn't do. And at a certain point, he said, I'm going to spend too much time in jail. He'd already broken out of one. He'd gone back for a repeat. And when he said, all right, the way to stay out of jail is I got to get myself a hobby that I can turn into a business. Rockabilly. Rockabilly music, rockabilly records. Oh, baby, baby, Willie and the String Poppers. That's Willie Lewis. All right, coming up, Roy Buchanan.

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flying saucers have invaded our planet. Washington, London, Paris, Moscow are key targets. The whole world is under attack. Can it survive?

from central Pennsylvania. Later on, Pittsburgh. It's the Vibrasonics. Song called Drag Race. But Joey Covington, one of those band members, said, you know, this Pennsylvania thing's not working. I need to go on out to San Francisco. That's where I hear all the big music is. And that's what he does later on to become part of Jefferson Airplane and Hot Tuna, Joey Covington. Preceded him with Rex Ellis. Rex Ellis from Memphis, Tennessee, the Bop Hop Jamboree. And then from Bethesda in Prince George's County, Robert Gordon and Link Ray, respectively. Oh, what a classic. Flying Saucers Rock and Roll, one of the best versions of it. No, they're all great versions. There's no contest. Nobody's going to be better. Nobody's going to be worse. We just get to enjoy them all. Rick and the Rockers from New Jersey, I'm Hurt. Start all off with Roy Buchanan from right across the river from Prince George's County. Over there in Virginia, Peter Gunn, this time performing at McCabe's Guitar Shop down in Los Angeles. And me, I'm Jamie, Jamie DeLappa, and we are searching for the first rock and roll record. Here's the Mellow Fellows, Itty Bitty Chance.

Oh, with that voice, you know. You know it's Dolly Cooper. What a singer. She was tremendous. My man, Dolly Cooper. Bonnie Evans, good luck to you. Started all off with the Mellow Fellows in an itty-bitty chance. Oh, I love that Dolly Cooper. Coming up, Jack McVeigh. Oh, if you had an image of Jack McVeigh, he'd be a zoot suiter with glasses that are just way too dark in the frame. And you know the song he'd sing? Oh, How the Geese Did Fly.

The Great Sonny Freeze, Welcome to My World. The Brothers preceded with Lazy Susan. Rick Carty and the Jivatones. Ooh-wee. I really like Rick Carty. Started off with Jack McVay. Oh, how the geese did fly. We're playing music you've never heard, musicians you've never heard of, as we go searching for the first rock and roll song. We won't find it. We never find it. It's the search. It's the joy of the journey.

the Brit, Julie Grant. Listen to the great Arthur Alexander. Every day I have to cry. Brenda Holiday, you've made me so very happy. My name's Jamie, Jamie DeLappa. Been with you searching for that first rock and roll song. And once again, it's proven so elusive. It's gotten by us. We haven't found it. Or maybe we found it many times. That's all right. We'll come back next week. Try again. Yeah. Yeah. Well, come on back. Try it again. Well, at the end of the show, I got to go home. And they got these little robots that take over the radio station. I can't stand them. Come on in, you little bastards. Yeah, no, I'm not going to do anything. Well, I am going to do something mean. I'm not going to do anything mean to you. Yeah, come on in. Oh, that's so cute. Is that a tail you have? Cute little tail like a doggy? It looks like an extension cord. Let's see if it wags like a doggy. Oh, all your lights went out. Well, let's see if the tail wags the dog. Yep. 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

see him hardly gone. But they counting on his little check now. Listen, you know my man didn't go to the army, but I'm jotting his rent money out.

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That was the Gene Harris Quartet, recorded live at St. Chapelle Winery in Caldwell, Idaho, in 1993. That was My Little Suede Shoes. Coming up, Lars Gullin and Eddie Duchin.

Thank you so much, ladies and gentlemen, for listening. We have come to a close of our little session. It's been a great pleasure to have played for you tonight. I hope that you folks have enjoyed it as much as we have. I was told by the pianist, in the words of Duke Ellington, that he loved you all madly. I was told by the bass player also, in the words of Mr. Duke Ellington, he also loved you madly. I was told by a fine guitar that he loves you madly also. The drummer that you just heard take that fine chorus over there, Mr. Eddie Locke, told me to tell you folks, he loves you madly. Yours truly, Benny Waters, also loves you madly. So with these few words, thank you till tomorrow night. Come back tomorrow night. Bring your friends' friends, your cousins, your couples, your aunts, your grandmothers, kids, cousins, everybody. Because the patron needs you. And we do too. Thanks for us for playing, for coming out to see us. And we enjoyed playing for you. Until the next time, good night.

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1: You're listening to WWOZ 90.7 FM in New Orleans. That was Benny Waters, recorded live at Birdland when he was 95, back in 1997. Coming up, the John Pizzarelli Trio and Glenn Gray's Casa Loma Orchestra.

down. That's where the people smile, smile on you all the while. Hospitality, they were good to me. I couldn't spend a dime and had the grandest time. I went out to dancing with a Tennessee dear. They had a fella named Handy with a band you should hear. And while the folks

0: 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That was the Dave Brubeck Quartet, Basin Street Blues, off their CD Gone with the Wind. Coming up, Bud Johnson off his 1958 LP Blues a la Mode, and Nancy Wilson off her LP Something Wonderful. All that is right after this.
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1: 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A po' boy without it is just a sandwich. Here are the shows for today. 21st Amendment has the Coyote Anderson Jazz Trio at 3 p.m. 30 by 90 has Personal Space at 3, the Andre Lovett Band at 6, and Manic Mixtape at 9. 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Blue Nile has the Street Legends Brass Band at 9:30 p.m. BMC has Sierra and the Green Notes at 3, Lil Red and Big Bad at 6, and the Kim Inda Wind Band at 9 p.m. Bourbon O Bar at the Bourbon Orleans Hotel features Shawan Rice at 4 and Kata Cavalier at 8. Bratzial hosts Les Getrix at 4 p.m. Bufos presents Traditional Jazz Brunch featuring Some Like It Hot at 11 a.m. and the Krusty Jugglers at 7. Cafe Negril welcomes Decatur Radio at 1, John Lissy and Delta Funk at 5, and the Next Level Band at 10. 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The Crypt hosts the Schisms and Dead Names and more starting at 7 p.m. DBA presents the Paradise Jazz Band at 6 and the Jump Hounds at 9:30. Dickie Brennan's Tableau welcomes the New Orleans Spice Jazz Brunch Trio at 11 a.m. Dos Jefes has Bash Jernigan at 8 p.m. Favela Chic has Kristen Coleman and his band at 7 p.m. Fritzl's Jazz Club features Marty Peters and the Party Meters at 1, the Sazerac Jazz Band at 5, and Fritzl's All-Star Band with Mike Fulton at 8. 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Roderick Paulin at 8. The Maison features the New Orleans Rug Cutters at 3 and Genevieve Cook and the Winding Boys at 6. OK Bar presents the Irish Folk Jam at 3 and Mango plus Horchie and Andy Pancakes starting at 8. Pat O'Brien's welcomes Lisa Biddick Lowe, Matt Hayden, and Emily Guidry at 5:30. 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Preservation Hall has Leroy Jones and the Preservation Jazz Masters at 2:30 and 3:45, and the Preservation Legacy Band featuring Greg Stafford at 5, 6:15, 7:30, and 8:45. Santos Bar has Defend Decatur, Rock the Block, featuring Supergroup, Community, and more, starting at 1 p.m. Saturn Bar presents Lily Unless and the If Onlys and more, starting at 9 p.m. Snug Harbor welcomes Joe Crown at 4:30 and Charlie Halloran and the Tropicals for two sets at 7:30 and 9:30. Spotted Cat has Monty Bakes at 12 noon, Jackie Blair and the Hot Biscuits at 2, the Treme Brass Band at 6, and Pat Casey and the New Sound at 9. And Tipitina's features John Cleary and the Absolute Monster Gentlemen and Sally Baby's Silver Dollars at 8 p.m. For the entire listing of today's live music events, go to wwoz.org/livewire. 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

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That was Round Midnight by Connie Evingson off her CD, Some Cats Know. Coming up, Stan Getz with Charlie Bird and Illinois Jackcat.

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That was Bill Henderson off the CD, his complete VJ recordings. Coming up, Junior Mance and King Curtis.

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1: I think if you did it with brushes, I think you could.
2: And then come into the other
1: I
2: thing
1: have
2: with sticks.
1: Idea. 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

0: 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That was Herbie Fields, recorded in St. Paul in 1949. Coming up, Helen Merrill and Hank Jones, right after this.
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1: It's time to praise the Lord. It is time to praise the Lord. Looking at my clock, it's time to praise the Lord. It is. I will bless the Lord at all times. His praise shall continually be in my mouth. My soul shall make a boast in the Lord. The humble shall hear thereof and be glad. Oh, magnify the Lord with me. And let us exalt his name together. Come on, church, put your hands together. It's time to praise the Lord. Hallelujah.

because he's been so good and so kind.

0: Good morning. My name is Lauren Mastro, and I love being here with you every Sunday morning, bringing you gospel and spiritual and inspirational music from New Orleans and beyond. Thank you, my friend Mark Landsman, for another terrific jazz lead-in this morning. And we started out this morning with some new music from Chester D.T. Baldwin and the Music Ministry Mass off of his CD, Sing It on Sunday Morning, with Its Time. And then we heard a couple from a soundtrack from a movie, a pretty fun movie called The Fighting Temptations from 2003. And it stars Cuba Gooding Jr. and Beyonce before she was really as she is known today. The music in the movie is just wonderful. I was a little bit disappointed in the soundtrack they put on CD because it's missing a lot of the good stuff that was in the movie. But there's still some pretty good stuff on it. And we did hear Angie Stone and Eddie Levert with Rain Down. And we just heard from Miss Shirley Caesar and Ann Nesby with The Stone. And we're going to kick off the next segment with another one from Ann Nesby. She's still singing and performing, and I'll have to look her up. We're also going to hear from Stevie Wonder, recorded in the Church of God in Christ Church in Los Angeles. A longtime Baptist, Stevie Wonder is he just defies words. He's second only in my mind to Ray Charles as far as just a hero of music and innovation and just wonderfulness. And we're going to hear a live version of I Won't Complain. Then we're going to hear from Rance Allen with a little help from Snoop Dogg and then the Swan Silvertones. So let's have church. 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
1: 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A po' boy without it is just a sandwich. Here are the shows for today. 21st Amendment has the Coyote Anderson Jazz Trio at 3 p.m. 30 by 90 has Personal Space at 3, the Andre Lovett Band at 6, and Manic Mixtape at 9. 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Blue Nile has the Street Legends Brass Band at 9:30 p.m. BMC has Sierra and the Green Notes at 3, Lil Red and Big Bad at 6, and the Kim Inda Wind Band at 9 p.m. Bourbon O Bar at the Bourbon Orleans Hotel features Shawan Rice at 4 and Kata Cavalier at 8. Bratz Y'all hosts Les Getrix at 4 p.m. Bufa's presents Traditional Jazz Brunch featuring Some Like It Hot at 11 a.m. and the Krusty Jugglers at 7. Cafe Negril welcomes Decatur Radio at 1, John Lisi and Delta Funk at 5, and the Next Level Band at 10. Carousel Bar and Lounge at the Hotel Monteleone has the Iguanas at 7 p.m. Celebration Hall has the Big Six Brass Band at 9 p.m. Chickiwawa features New Orleans Jazz Vipers at 5 p.m. and James McMurtry and Betty Sue at 8:15. The Crypt hosts the Schisms and Dead Names and more starting at 7 p.m. DBA presents the Paradise Jazz Band at 6 and the Jump Hounds at 9:30. Dickie Brennan's Tableau welcomes the New Orleans Spice Jazz Brunch Trio at 11 a.m. Dos Jefes has Bash Jernigan at 8 p.m. Favela Chic has Kristen Coleman and his band at 7 p.m. Fritzl's Jazz Club features Marty Peters and the Party Meters at 1, the Sazerac Jazz Band at 5, and Fritzl's All-Star Band with Mike Fulton at 8. Hideout Bar hosts Danny Ray in the Electric Barrel House at 11:30 a.m. Holy Trinity Cathedral welcomes the 51st Annual Greek Festival, featuring Themios and his Greek-American Superband and more, starting at 11 a.m. Howlin' Wolf has the Hot 8 Brass Band at 10:30 p.m. Mahogany Jazz Hall has the Smoking Time Jazz Club at 2:30, Big Joe Kennedy at 6, and the Mahogany Hall Swingsters, featuring Roderick Paulin at 8. The Maison features the New Orleans Rug Cutters at 3, and Genevieve Cook and the Winding Boys at 6. OK Bar presents the Irish Folk Jam at 3 and Mango plus Horchie and Andy Pancakes starting at 8. Pat O'Brien's welcomes Lisa Biddick-Lowe, Matt Hayden, and Emily Guidry at 5:30. Polo Club at the Windsor Court features David Benninghouse at 5:30. Preservation Hall has Leroy Jones and the Preservation Jazz Masters at 2:30 and 3:45, and the Preservation Legacy Band featuring Greg Stafford at 5, 6:15, 7:30, and 8:45. Santos Bar has Defend Decatur, Rock the Block, featuring Supergroup, Community, and more, starting at 1 p.m. Saturn Bar presents Lily Unless and the If Onlys and more, starting at 9 p.m. Snug Harbor welcomes Joe Crown at 4:30 and Charlie Halloran and the Tropicals for two sets at 7:30 and 9:30. Spotted Cat has Monty Bakes at 12 noon, Jackie Blair and the Hot Biscuits at 2, the Treme Brass Band at 6, and Pat Casey and the New Sound at 9. And Tipitina's features John Cleary and the Absolute Monster Gentlemen and Sally Baby's Silver Dollars at 8 p.m. For the entire listing of today's live music events, go to wwoz.org/livewire. 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
0: Get out there and support some live local music. Coming up, we're going to hear from the Swan, another one from the Swan Silvertones. The Spiritualettes, the Harold Bailey Singers, Mr. Donnie McClurklin, Miss Mahalia, Joe Lastian Family, and the Reverend Cleophas Robinson. My name is Lauren Mastro, and this is WWOZ 90.7 FM, New Orleans.

Yeah.

still want. 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
1: That was the Mississippi Mass Choir, I'll Stick with Jesus, off of their 2014 release, Declaration of Dependence. Coming up next, the Reverend Mac McCollum, I'm Gonna Stand Still. 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

0: are fast approaching the conclusion here on WWOZ. I love being here with you every Sunday morning, and I want to send you out into the week with some Miss Marion Williams with an old Hollies tune from 1969, the origin of which depends on who you ask, but it all boils down to kind of the same thing. When observing someone assisting another less abled or carrying someone along and asked, isn't that difficult, or something to that effect, the answer being, he ain't heavy, he's my brother. So take that out into your week. Keep that in mind when you're called upon to help another. Remember, too, that it is getting to summertime and it is heating up. Please, please don't leave children and pets in the car, even for a minute. Stay tuned for Hazel the Delta Rambler coming up next. I will see you same time next week. Have a beautiful and blessed week. 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

WWOZ-FM New Orleans. Thank you, Lauren, for the beautiful gospel show in this kind of a gray, rainy weather we've been having, but got some good things coming up here on the show, and I know that you'll enjoy it. We're going to hear a gospel set to get started, just like we always do, and we have guests in the studio. We have Jerry O'Connor, who's going to play the fiddle. He's from Ireland, and he's going to play the fiddle for you coming up soon. And later in the show, we're going to have some people from the Ramblin' Woman tribute to Hazel Dickens come and play some music for you. And some of the Hazel Dickens interview that I did with her in 1984. All that's coming up. Well, we'll start out the gospel set with some Hazel Dickens and one song, Coming Down from God, from the Heart of a Singer. And that's Hazel Dickens and Carol Elizabeth Joan singing together. Then we're going to hear Gabriel's Call, and that's Hazel Dickens and Alice Gerard from Pioneer Women of Bluegrass. We'll hear from the Bailey Brothers, This World Can't Stand Long, and a version of In the Garden, and Ralph Stanley, I'll Remember You Love in My Prayers. All that's coming up, and then we'll have some live music here, too. So keep listening to WWOZ.

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1: Okay, it's Hazel the Delta Rambler, and we have some guests here in the studio. We just listened to a gospel set. That was Ralph Stanley from Clinch Mountain Sweethearts. I remember you loving

0: here. Let's see if we can get you all in here. Yes, indeed.
1: Yep.
0: Okay, Jerry O'Connor, all the way from Ireland, and Annie Young Bridges are here to tell us about some events coming up and to play some tunes for us, right, Jerry?
2: Certainly will do. Hazel, good to be here.
3: Okay. Good morning.
2: Good morning.
0: It's great to have you back.
2: Thank you. This is my fifth visit to New Orleans, I believe, to the area. It's fantastic.
0: That's wonderful.
2: Yeah.
0: And you have been involved in teaching people to play the fiddle all around the world, I think.
2: Yes, my mother was my only fiddle teacher, and she taught the fiddle in the front room of her little house 5 days a week for 45 years. Never missed a day. And we had music in the house all the time. My two older brothers played fiddle, my sister played fiddle, and my five aunts played fiddle, and my grandparents both played fiddle. And one aunt played the accordion. We never understood her. But you'll have these problems in the family.
0: That's wonderful to hear. But you know, I still don't believe you play the fiddle, so you're going to have to actually do it.
2: No, I only talk about it. Well, I hope I can play. I'm going to play something a little bit slow. My fingers are a little bit stiff getting off that 12-hour flight from Ireland over here, but it's always worth it. We're looking out here on the water, the Mississippi, and it's absolutely gorgeous watching, looking at the riverboats. So I'll play a little. I'll play a little Shetland tune, maybe a tune from. No, I'll play something handy. I'll play a little tune called the Drowsy Man's Hornpipe. It's a little tune. I might actually teach this tune this week. I've set up a program about ghost strings. We'll come back to that in a wee while. And this is one of the tunes that is arranged for orchestra. But it'll be just solo fiddle today, the naked fiddle, as Kevin Burke would say.

0: right.
1: Yeah. All right.
2: Thank you. Thank you. Gurumina Maigus, as we say in Irish.
3: Thank you. So now I believe you, Jerry.
2: That oh, thanks, Jim. Did I just do that?
1: No, it wasn't you.
2: It wasn't me at all. Mm-hmm. It's the Invisible Man.
3: Okay, so you've come to this neck of the woods, as we say, for a purpose, huh?
2: Yes, I'm here at the invite of my friend and colleague here beside me, Annie Bridges-Young, and she heard me on a thing I did in Ireland, a little during COVID. I was doing a little little video podcast.
1: Rose in the Gap, I think.
2: And the Rose in the Gap, and then she invited me from that. I was on. We're actually on air at the time, and some people write in to the program and say hi from wherever, Germany or Italy or whatever, and then they got this hi from Louisiana, and I remember saying I've never been to Louisiana, and Annie wrote straight back, when are you coming out? So that's how that's how it all started.
1: That's right. And it's also because of our good friend Jim Gunter, who was the Strabane Society leader here for a long time. So,
3: okay, now you have an event coming up tomorrow.
1: Starting tomorrow, our fiddle camp is in its 12th year starting tomorrow. It's a week-long camp, and it is in Covington. Excuse me. Jerry is our guest clinician, obviously. We also have two other clinicians that are coming, and we have several things going out through the week, and several things that are public. So opportunities to not only hear Jerry play, but also hear the students that are playing. And I will tell you, since he's been coming for the past 5 years, they can play. And it is very exciting to hear them play, and they can't wait to see Jerry again. And it's just so

0: exciting.
1: It's a wonderful thing. Now, what does a kid do at fiddle camp?
2: Well, the day starts with a little yoga. That's my other teaching skill. So we start with yoga, and then we go into two different classes with two different teachers, a couple of hours of that, and then we have a nice lunchtime. Then we have Irish dance. That's with Sarah Sievers of the Ryan Dance Company. And then we have art time, which is sometimes their favorite, which is hurtful, but that's okay.
3: But they, no, once they draw fiddles, I don't care.
2: But they have a marvelous time. And then in the afternoon, we have a workshop each day, and that's for an hour and a half with clinicians. And then in the afternoon, after that, they have a student showcase. So we have a performance at the end of the week that is public.
1: Okay, so now suppose, is it possible with a kid out there saying, wait, I want to do this. Can they do it tomorrow?
2: I'd say if they get in touch with me by midnight tonight, we'll have you here at 8:30 in the morning, Covington. Absolutely.
1: And
2: sure.
1: How do they get in touch with you?
2: The easiest way to do that is to go on the website or actually email me. It's nsstrings, like North Shore Strings, .music@gmail.com. So it's nsstrings.music@gmail.com. And we'd be happy to fit anybody in. We've got plenty of space this year.
1: Okay. Mm-hmm. And yeah. Mm-hmm. Now, you know, we were just talking about the art. I was reading about these one-room schoolhouses that used to be all around the country in the rural areas. They would have radio classes. And one of the things they did was they would play music over the radio, and the kids would do art while they listened to the music. And I think at that time they thought this was good for your brain. And so I don't think you should worry about the art being popular. It's good for your brain, and music's better. Do it together.
2: That's right, Jerry. I think you should play that extra hour while they're doing art. You good with that?
3: Well, let's talk about that. I talk to my manager and my solicitor, my lawyer.
1: How about another tune, Jerry?
3: I certainly would. Yes. No, I'd be willing. I mean, I love working with kids. It's great. I have a largest family, but all my kids play music, and it's not easy. It's you know, you can give somebody a toy, you can give them a book, but, you know, in music, you have to sit with them and negotiate rehearsal time and negotiate everything. Nowadays, it's my young daughter, she's 9, and it's a deal between the screen time and fiddle time. The more screen time she does, the more fiddle time she does, but she does the fiddle first. That's the way it works. So I'll play a little tune. Let's see now. Anything, Annie, do you want me to remind you of anything?
2: I think you should do Rose in the Gap, if that's
3: okay.
2: Good.
3: There's a little tune called The Rose in the Gap, and I'll play a reel after it in case. This is a tune from a collection of music from my own area. I'm from County Louth in Ireland, if anybody knows a map of Ireland. If you look at a map of Ireland, people often describe it as a teddy bear. And where I live is at the back of the teddy bear's neck, roughly, just halfway between Dublin and Belfast on the east coast. And there's music all over Ireland. But a lot of the musicians recorded in the States back in the 20s were from the west coast. So it's nice to introduce a new repertory of music to people over here from the northeast coast, which was a big Scottish influence. The Scotch-Irish came through and they left their music and still performed their music. And we would have learned a lot of tunes from that repertory. As I say, my mother played fiddle, and I played in Dundalk in a pub called Mark's Bar. And it was a crossway point between north and south. It was like a border crossing, really, with a license. And we played tunes. The Dubliners played there. Clancy Brothers played there, casually, you know. So I collected this body of tunes, and this is one of the tunes in it. And it's called The Rose in the Gap. So if you imagine if a rose is growing in a gap, it's a very nice plant growing in an unusual, inappropriate setting, in a gap, you know, horses or cattle will walk through it. So that was the title I used for the book, this plant being in a vulnerable place, these tunes being in a vulnerable place, and also my mother who taught me, her name was Rose, so it's dedicated to her as well.
1: Perfect. Sweet.

0: That's after 12 hours on a plane?
1: Yeah.
0: Not fair.
2: That was beautiful.
0: Beautiful.
2: When a medley or a tune has a change of pace like that, or a change of rhythm, or yeah, whatever it was that you did, was that for dancing, or was that for some other use some other way?
1: Yeah. Well, I should explain, the first tune I played there, The Rose in the Gap, it was just written down in 4/4 time in this collection, and I arranged it like that as an air into a march and back into, but it was probably played as a reel. I mean, and the name on it, it's interesting. It was Rosha. We got in English, it said The Rose in the Gap, but above it was written in the old Gaelic, Rosha Ata, which was, so the memory of the musician had some knowledge of the Gaelic language and learned the tune, obviously, from somebody who spoke Gaelic. So then what I did, I changed the rhythm then into a reel afterwards, because, and generally I find, I do, you know, various teaching in colleges and all that. I worked in the college for 5 years, that if you change, you don't change rhythm and key, you change one or the other, and that works in Irish music, you know. So there I went from an E minor rhythm into a reel in an E minor as well, just an unusual version of Drowsy Maggie, and then one more from the same collection. All those tunes are in the Rose in the Gap collection, which is published by Lunacy Music back in 2018. I was going to say 1918. I'm not around the two centuries yet.
0: Weren't you a dancer?
1: I was also a dancer. That is a big impact on my music. I was dancing at the age of 3 and a half before I went to school. And
2: what do you mean when you say was a dancer?
1: Well,
2: what, past tense?
1: Yeah, well, I dance, because when I play music, nobody wants to watch me dance. They want to hear me play music. They want to dance. You just take a role in life, and you're happy to be involved at all. Yeah, I danced when I was up to the age of 10. I used to be a competitive dancer.
2: Oh.
1: You know, as people are competitive footballers, but I still would dance. I can dance, but I enjoy playing for dancing. I used to play a lot of the feshes for Irish dancing. Actually, they flew me over to Denver one time from Ireland to play for a fesh. I must have been short of a musician in Denver. Maybe the high attitude didn't suit them. So, but I've done competition fesh. I've played, I've arranged concerts with dancers. I've worked with various shows with dancers. And to me, it's dance music. If you're not dancing to it, you're not, it's not, if you're sitting there with a long face, and that's not fun either. We're heading over to New Orleans, over to, where are we going to?
0: Superior,
1: over to the Whirly Bird.
0: New Orleans, we're going to go on to Sunset.
1: We're going to Sunset.
0: Play at the Whirly Bird.
1: Into the microphone.
0: Yes.
1: Yeah. We're playing in the Whirly Bird in Sunset on Friday night with Jim and Katie there. So looking forward to that. And there's a fantastic dance floor there. If you look at my Facebook page, it's Jerry O'Connor Fiddle. There's a photograph of me up there laughing away, playing to dancers in Sunset. That was one of my great memories.
0: I look forward to that.
2: Okay, and let's give the information about the fiddle camp again. Would you do that, Anna?
0: Sure. The camp starts tomorrow, and it's for 5 days. It's for kids this year, ages 8 to 18, actually 6 to 18. And we have workshop with Jerry tomorrow at 2 p.m. till 3:45. And that's open to the public, and anyone can come to the Irish workshop. So this is going to be at the Faith Presbyterian Church in Covington. And again, that's Faith Presbyterian Church in Covington. Also on Tuesday night, there's a house concert. And that's a potluck in downtown Covington. And it's at Susan Meyer's home. So we're going to be having him play for the community. Then we have a couple more workshops. We have one with Temperance Babcock from Mississippi. She's a fiddler from Nashville. She'll be there Tuesday at 2 o'clock. And Wednesday at 2 o'clock, it'll be Harry Harden, our dear Harry from New Orleans. We'll be doing some jazz and teaching the kids how to improvise. The last thing we do at the camp is the concert at 11 a.m. on Friday, May 29th. And that's going to feature Jerry on fiddle and Don Penzine on guitar. He'll be here on Thursday. And then we're going to be performing with the fiddlers. The local event in Abita Springs is the Shamrock Soiree. And this is, I think, the third year we've had this. This is with Irish food, dance, and music. And our students will be playing. And Arielle Roback will be, she's an Irish dance teacher. She'll be doing the calling for the dance. So this is a Cayley. It's just a regular Cayley, but Madeline and Patrick are going to be making Irish food because, of course, Madeline's husband is Irish. So we're going to have some stew and some delicious cookies. That's going to be Saturday, May 30th at 5 o'clock, and the tickets are available online you can go to the nstms.org website. That's North Shore Traditional Music Society. But the band Wisht is going to be performing for that because Jerry's going to be on, going to Fairhope and continuing his tour. So we had to hire out, but we're really happy to have Wisht. It's a wonderful band with a Shannon on the harp, etc.
2: Well, so much going on on the North Shore.
0: Mm-hmm.
2: Now, of course, we're on the World Wide Web, all around the world. So where do you go? Where do you go from here? Where will you be? Will you be?
1: Well, after this tour, I'm finishing up in where's the tour? Olapeke, is it? Olapeke?
0: Opelousas? Oh, Opelika.
1: Opelika.
0: Alabama. Going to Fairhope.
1: Now you can see I'm dyslexic.
0: I'll help. It's Sunset, Louisiana, then Fairhope, Alabama, then Opelika, Alabama.
1: Yeah, and we and Sunset this Friday, yeah. So crazy. After this tour, I'm going home, and I'll be teaching at the Willie Clancy Summer School in July. And then I come back over here to the Catskills and teaching there at the Irish Week in Durham, in upstate, I think it's New York, isn't it? Mm. And then I'll be back over in October, November time. I'm working with this Ghost Strings project up in Ohio, where we're much what Annie's doing here as well. We're encouraging kids into a folk music world. This will be more structured. It'll be due to the schools, and it's where there will be videos sent out to teachers, and I'll spend time with students, and we put on a traditional music program. And the idea is a lot of people arrange music for Irish music for orchestra, but it's working with a wonderful teacher up there, Hilary Wagner, and she understands both music. She teaches classical music, mm-hmm. and she understands the folk. So between the two of us, we can translate for classical musicians on how best approach how to play Irish music, not just play it in a strict classical way, but more. It's more, you know, especially when you think of kids learning music, they often give up music when school finishes. And I teach workshops all over the world, and they all say, "Oh, I used to play the fiddle at school, then I just slipped out of it." And this is an opportunity for them to move into music where they might find more interesting. They're not all going to get to Yale or not to Juilliard, you know. But, you know, there's an opportunity then to move into a folk world music with an understanding of how to approach it. That's all it takes. All the information's out there on the web anyway, but I'm just kick-starting a few ideas.
2: Okay. That's a well-traveled fiddle, let me tell you. But won't you play us another tune?
1: I will, and I'll just, when you said it's going out on the web, I'm playing, I lost a very good dear friend on Friday, Desi Wilkinson. Desi and I recorded back in the 80s, 85. And he'll be badly missed by so many, so I won't dwell on it now. But Desi Wilkinson, dear friend. And I'll play two tunes, what we played on an album together. And the first tune is called Contentment is Wealth, which is a wonderful aspiration. And the second philosophical title is called Larry the Beer Drinker. So here we go. Some more strength in the bow.

0: or for Desi Wilkinson.
1: Thank you. That was beautiful. And this is Jerry O'Connor here in the studio playing for you. And Annie Youngbridge's here telling you about the fiddle camp that's for kids. Is it for adults, too, Annie?
2: You know, last year we had adults come, but we had a little reduction in enrollment this year because I was actually not teaching this year in schools. So we just decided to keep it a little bit smaller. But next year we're going to add another component to North Shore Strings. It will be a more of a classical tradition as well. So we'll have another.
0: But so, we might do a little workshop on Tuesday for adults.
2: You think?
0: I think I'd like to.
2: Oh, you want to do that before the house concert?
0: Yeah, we had a few members, a few were interested and they said because you weren't enough, but I'll gladly do that. Okay. If you have more numbers out there, Jim, get your friends. The usual suspects.
2: Yeah, get in touch with me at nsstrings.music@gmail.com. Yeah, Tuesday afternoon, maybe 5
0: Tuesday
2: o'clock.
0: Afternoon, 5 o'clock, yeah.
2: Yeah, before the house concert. Yeah. We got this. It's in downtown Covington. Yeah,
0: there you go.
2: We'll let you know if you get in touch.
0: Get me off the air before I make more work for myself.
1: Yes, okay. Well, I certainly enjoyed listening to your fiddling, and I certainly admire your musical endeavors that are coming up. And I do hope that you come back very soon and visit us again here.
0: I'd love to get back, yeah. I'll be back tomorrow.
1: All right.
2: So thankful. Thank you so much, Hazel.
0: Thank you.
2: Always a treasure. Hazel. Thank you.
1: Thank you. And again, that was Annie Youngbridge's telling us about the fiddle camp on the North Shore in Covington that starts tomorrow. So get your kids lined up. You can still do that and have a wonderful camp and experience for kids. Thank you, Jerry, for playing music for WWOZ.
0: Delighted to be here.
1: It was beautiful. Come back soon.
0: I will. Thank you. I will.
2: All right. Have a great day.
1: Thank you.
0: Bye.
1: Okay. Now, that was a lot of fun. And I really enjoyed that Irish fiddling.
3: Yeah, well, thank you. Thank you. You have a lovely location.
1: So we're going to hear some recorded music because I'm on another quest here this morning, and that is to let you know about the Hazel Dickens tribute that's going to happen on June 7th on NOLA Brewing. And from 5 to 8 on Sunday, June 7th is coming up. And I have a show here. Excuse me. I got a catch in my throat there. We're going to hear some live music from folks who will be performing at the Hazel Dickens tribute. But for right now, we're going to hear a couple of songs. There are people who have taken Hazel Dickens music and kind of translated it into their own style. And that includes Bobby Osborne, who's coming up next. He's going to do West Virginia, My Home. And Lynn Morris, who's going to do Mama's Hand. First, though, I have to give you a little bit of an announcement. And when I come back, I'm going to play some of these. These are musicians who are doing Hazel Dickens material, because she wrote many, many songs. So that's what we're going to get into, and then we're going to have some live music here from the Ramblin' Women who are going to play for you. Okay, here we go.
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from my daddy's plow to the fruit that mama can. Yes, some folks came to say farewell and to see what all we had to sell. Some just came to shake my daddy's hand.

0: 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And it's time for the music calendar. When we come back, we're going to have some live music from some rambling women who are here and ready. They're ready. So let's go with the music calendar and see all the good stuff going on in New Orleans today.
1: 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A po' boy without it is just a sandwich. Here are the shows for today. 21st Amendment has the Coyote Anderson Jazz Trio at 3 p.m. 30 by 90 has Personal Space at 3, the Andre Lovett Band at 6, and Manic Mixtape at 9. Always Lounge features Sabretooth Swing at 8 p.m. Bacchanal hosts Noah Young at 7 p.m. Bambulas presents Them Jaywalkers at 11 a.m., Laura Doyle at 2:15, The Midnight Brawlers at 5:30, and the Cat Kylie Experience at 9 p.m. BJ's Lounge welcomes the Little Freddie King Blues Fest with Little Freddie King, Sun Pie, T. Marie, and more, starting at 3, and James McClaskey and the Rhythm Band at 9. Blue Nile has the Street Legends Brass Band at 9:30 p.m. BMC has Sierra and the Green Notes at 3, Lil Red and Big Bad at 6, and the Kim Inda Wind Band at 9 p.m. Bourbon O Bar at the Bourbon Orleans Hotel features Shawan Rice at 4 and Kata Cavalier at 8. Bratz Y'all hosts Les Getrix at 4 p.m. Bufos presents Traditional Jazz Brunch featuring Some Like It Hot at 11 a.m. and the Krusty Jugglers at 7. Cafe Negril welcomes Decatur Radio at 1, John Lissy and Delta Funk at 5, and the Next Level Band at 10. Carousel Bar and Lounge at the Hotel Monteleone has the Iguanas at 7 p.m. Celebration Hall has the Big Six Brass Band at 9 p.m. Chickiwawa features New Orleans Jazz Vipers at 5 p.m. and James McMurtry and Betty Sue at 8:15. The Crypt hosts the Schisms and Dead Names and more starting at 7 p.m. DBA presents the Paradise Jazz Band at 6 and the Jump Hounds at 9:30. Dickie Brennan's Tableau welcomes the New Orleans Spice Jazz Brunch Trio at 11 a.m. Dos Jefes has Bash Jernigan at 8 p.m. Favela Chic has Kristen Coleman and his band at 7 p.m. Fritzl's Jazz Club features Marty Peters and the Party Meters at 1, the Sazerac Jazz Band at 5, and Fritzl's All-Star Band with Mike Fulton at 8. Hideout Bar hosts Danny Ray in the Electric Barrel House at 11:30 a.m. Holy Trinity Cathedral welcomes the 51st Annual Greek Festival, featuring Themios and his Greek-American Superband and more, starting at 11 a.m. Howlin' Wolf has the Hot 8 Brass Band at 10:30 p.m. Mahogany Jazz Hall has the Smoking Time Jazz Club at 2:30, Big Joe Kennedy at 6, and the Mahogany Hall Swingsters, featuring Roderick Paulin at 8. The Maison features the New Orleans Rug Cutters at 3 and Genevieve Cook and the Winding Boys at 6. OK Bar presents the Irish Folk Jam at 3 and Mango plus Horchy and Andy Pancakes starting at 8. Pat O'Brien's welcomes Lisa Biddick Lowe, Matt Hayden, and Emily Guidry at 5:30. Polo Club at the Windsor Court features David Benninghouse at 5:30. Preservation Hall has Leroy Jones and the Preservation Jazz Masters at 2:30 and 3:45. And the Preservation Legacy Band featuring Greg Stafford at 5, 6:15, 7:30, and 8:45. Santos Bar has Defend Decatur, Rock the Block featuring Supergroup, Community, and more starting at 1 p.m. Saturn Bar presents Lily Unless and the If Onlys and more starting at 9 p.m. Snug Harbor welcomes Joe Crown at 4:30 and Charlie Halloran and the Tropicals for two sets at 7:30 and 9:30. Spotted Cat has Monty Bakes at 12 noon, Jackie Blair and the Hot Biscuits at 2, the Treme Brass Band at 6, and Pat Casey and the New Sound at 9. And Tipitina's features John Cleary and the Absolute Monster Gentlemen and Sally Baby's Silver Dollars at 8 p.m. For the entire listing of today's live music events, go to wwoz.org/livewire. Now get out there and support and enjoy some live local music.
0: Yes, indeed. Lots of stuff going on here in New Orleans, and lots of stuff going on here in the studio right here, coming to you live. We're going to have more live music from Julie Pfeffer and Lisa Mae O'Neill. They're going to play for and sing for you and tell you about the event coming up. But first, let me say this. And that is, we arranged to have them come on the show and play and sing for you. And then they invited me to perform at the event. And I just have wanted to make that clear that I will be performing at this event. And I'm very happy to have y'all here today. So welcome for Julie Pfeffer and Lisa Mae O'Neill.
2: Thank you.
3: Thank you. We're so happy to be here, Hazel. Such a fan of your show.
0: Well, thank you. That's great. And you're here because Hazel Dickens would be having a 101st birthday on June 1st.
2: That's right.
3: That's right.
0: Born
3: yes.
0: in 1925, although people argue over that, evidently, how old she was. But she was a big influence in my music when I started playing with Eleanor Ellis. And we had a duo, and we were here in New Orleans, but we really were greatly influenced by Hazel and Alice, their music and their posture, the place they took. So this is great. We've already been celebrating here by listening to some tunes that were Hazel Dickens songs done by other artists. And we heard Lynn Morris do Mama's Hand, and Bobby Osborne did West Virginia, My Home. James King did Old River. And the Seldom Seen did California Cotton Fields. They were all taking Hazel Dickens' songs and doing them in their own style, which is very interesting to listen to and think of the great people like the Carter family who influenced so many people. And it's like a big well, a mine of music you can continue to go back to. So in honor of all this, welcome to WWOZ.
2: Thank you again.
3: Thank you so much.
2: We came up with this idea actually last October. Lisa and I were both singing at a John Prine birthday tribute. And at some point during that evening, I just leaned over to her and I said, you know who really needs a birthday tribute is Hazel Dickens. And she goes, yeah. And so we were that was last October, and we were sort of off to the races after that, and came up with this idea of having a lot of people who in this town were also influenced by Hazel and loved her music, and kind of just made it happen.
3: Mm-hmm. Yeah, I know that all of us in this room and many other women have been inspired by Hazel Dickens being a pioneer in, you know, really playing bluegrass music before it was even called bluegrass music, and the way that she and her partnership with other people that she played with, particularly Alice Gerard, really paved a way for so many musicians, and that the way that they did that in a way that was rooted in their home and Hazel rooted in her home always and her community and her desire for her community to feel seen and heard through her music.
0: Yeah, she was an activist in so many ways. She sang songs for the Union, for people who were suffering from black lung, including her family members. For women's rights, for racial equality. She came to New Orleans once and played for SNCC. I don't know if mm-hmm. you know what that is.
2: Yeah.
0: Mm-hmm. And she played in a warehouse. Was kind of a central business district. It was basically just a warehouse. And as I remember, there wasn't even any sound equipment. She just filled up that warehouse with her voice.
2: She had the voice for that, for sure.
3: Yeah. Right.
0: Yeah. Yeah. So let's talk about when the event is and where it is.
2: Okay, so we are going to be having this on June 7th, which is a Sunday, starting at 5 p.m., and we should go until about 8 or longer if we run longer, but I'm hoping we can get us all in there. So that is, again, June 7th, 5 p.m., and it is at NOLA Brewing, which is on Chapultepec and 8th. And I'm going to give a special plug to NOLA Brewing in general. First of all, they are a great friend to the whole Americana genres of music in this town, including bluegrass. And most importantly for me, they are the host of the NOLA Pickin' Party Bluegrass Jam every Monday night, which I co-lead every Monday from 7 to 9 p.m. And I would say it is a super fun way to spend your Monday evening. If you are just playing or if you're just listening, then you will have a lot of fun if you come out on a Monday. So please do.
0: Okay. And now there's a lot of voices to be heard at this show, Ramblin' Women, a tribute to Hazel Dickens. Do you want to mention them?
2: Sure. Well, the one thing that I do want to say is that we have a 100% women show here, which is another piece of great pride for us. And Lisa, maybe you want to mention, go through all these names because we have a lot of names.
3: Yeah. So we have Hazel here, as we mentioned, Eleanor Ellis, Ashley Hooper, Michelle Landry, Natalie May. Of course, Julie and I will be playing. And then Dusky Waters and Kelsey Wilburn. And then we have an incredible backing band. Do you want to talk about the
2: backing
3: band?
2: Sure. Our backing band, we have two people who are regulars at the Pickin' Party, which is Matilda Rosie Marshall on fiddle and Christina Nakajima on bass. We also have one guest singer, Valerie St. James, who's going to be with us. It's very exciting not only to have so many women, but to have so many generations of women. And I was very happy to get everybody. We have people from their 20s. Hazel, I'm not going to ask you what your age is. But however, the older generation to the younger generation. And
0: I don't mind telling you.
2: Okay.
0: 80.
2: So, yeah, we have at least 6 decades of women represented here in the, I would say, the generations that knew Hazel as adults when she was singing in their lifetime. When Lisa and I were growing up, Hazel was an influence to us, and now there are people who are just coming up now and finding her as an inspiration.
0: And I think as being a pioneer in bluegrass, because we have a lot of bluegrass listeners, you know, I think she really came out of this time where a woman's place was to stand in the back and play the bass and make the bologna sandwiches.
2: Yeah.
0: And it was a different time back then.
2: So
0: bluegrass really was a man's possession. And if you were a woman who played, you had to kind of stand in the back, you know, and that was what your place. But that didn't keep you from hearing.
3: Yeah.
0: And stealing people's licks either. So women, you know, and I have an interview with Hazel Dickens. I'm going to play a little bit of it today. And she talks a little bit about the presence of just women would be just shocking at that time.
3: Mm-hmm.
0: But anyway, are you ready to do some music?
2: We can,
3: sure.
2: Yeah.
0: So what you got for us?
3: Well, maybe we'll do a little working girl blues. And there's some really nice documentaries on Hazel. There's one called... now I'm spacing on the names of them. There's one called, okay, I'm forgetting the name, but in one of these documentaries, she talks about, you know, she started working when she was 17 and left home when she was 16, started working when she was 17. And originally she had a couple of factory jobs. Those were her first jobs. She also worked as a waitress. And then she also worked retail And, oh, yeah. Okay, Don't Put Her Down is the name of one of the documentaries, if you want to check that out. And in, she was talking about how when she was working retail one day, she was getting really frustrated, and she was doing inventory, and she looked on the back of and she wrote, turned over an inventory slip and wrote Working Girl Blues. And as we know, had a lifetime dedication to the rights of working people. So, yeah, excited to play this song.

0: Right here in the studio, we have Julie Pfeffer and Lisa May O'Neill doing some Hazel Dickens material. Now, this show that you're looking towards, it's going to be all Hazel Dickens material?
1: Yeah, either written by her or performed and recorded by her.
0: Okay.
1: So it's a big list of songs to choose from, and we gave people a lot of options, and people picked some really cool stuff. I'm very excited.
0: So I also, besides hearing Hazel Dickens play in this warehouse in New Orleans, which kind of reminded me of Uncle Dave Macon. He came to New Orleans and made recordings in an open warehouse, and it snowed. But the weather was better for Hazel Dickens. But I also got to interview Hazel Dickens, and I met up with her at Jazz Fest. She was sitting on the ground. We were looking at the stage, and so we're sitting on the ground, and she look over next to us is Hazel Dickens and Ken Irwin, the mastermind behind Rounder Records, and struck up a conversation, and she said she would do an interview, which I'll play some of it a little bit later on in the show. And that was back when we were at Tipitina's and the windows were open and there's trains and trucks and everything else.
2: Some nice ambiance.
0: Now, what about this show is at NOLA Brewing. Can you hear trains?
1: You cannot really hear the train.
0: We're
1: in the... Although I will say my co-leader of the jam is Tucker Baker, and... we don't get through a set without a train song from him, since he
0: absolutely.
1: Is a major train aficionado. And he also works at the port. So we played one week we played up there, and actually on the upstairs balcony, and then it was a little bit noisier. But this show will be in the back section of NOLA Brewing, what they call the barn, and so it is a pretty good spot to hear music.
0: Oh, and here's a question. What if people have kids? Can they bring them to the show?
1: They definitely can. That is one great thing about NOLA Brewing, is that there's plenty of room for the kids to run around. They've got pinball in there and good food also. So there's pizza and there's wings and there's sandwiches. And it's a good time of day, this show, to bring the kids and bring the family.
0: So this show is from 5 to 8 p.m. on June 7th, coming up.
2: That's right. And on Sunday, yeah.
0: On Sunday, that's right. Well, let's see. Now, do you have any other personal experiences about this music that has made an effect on you, or just that you want to share with our audience?
2: Sure. I remember. I don't remember exactly where I was. But I remember the feeling the first time I heard Hazel Dickens sing Pretty Bird, which, you know, is in the old style of singing, what Alison Krauss talks about, hard singing, or, you know, sometimes it's called that high lonesome sound. But I remember hearing that song, and it was like it pierced me to my core, the sound of her voice and how powerful it was. And

0: it was really moving to me as a singer and as a musician. And when I was growing up, I was listening to a lot of Sarah McLachlan, a lot of Jewel. Those were kind of the women that were out there with instruments and guitars. And then I kind of was able to go into the history and hear some of the pioneers of Americana music, including Hazel Dickens. And I think what's so amazing about these songs is, and the songs that Hazel Dickens sings, but also the songs that she wrote, is they're rooted in these traditions. She talked about growing up in a house where there was just always music. Her father was a singer and a banjo picker. And she talked about, like, at that time, you know, you didn't go out to play music. It was happening in your house, or you would go to your neighbor's house and people would just pick up instruments and play and sing. And of course, she was really also, they would listen to the Grand Ole Opry, and that was another source of music. And I just love, like, I can feel the history and the legacy in the songs, and I can feel the connection to the landscape that she's from in the songs that she writes. And I really love that.
1: Do you want to say anything more about Pretty Bird? Are you going to do Pretty Bird?
2: We are going to do Pretty Bird, yeah. Actually. We want to
0: do you want to say anything
2: right
0: about your experience with that before we sing?
2: So I was of an age, my parents were of an age to be big into the folk scene in the 60s to 70s. And so when I was a kid in the 70s, I was, shall we say, dragged to many, many folk festivals all around the Northeast where I grew up. And so I am kind of brought up in hearing that Carter Family style old-time music and bluegrass, and I got away from it for quite a few decades in between, and then came back to it really when I came to probably about 10 or 12 years ago. And it's just really the music that I was really brought up on, and so I'm kind of used to it, even though I'm, you know, a girl from New Jersey suburbs who probably shouldn't be singing like a West Virginian, but I can, and so we're gonna do that now with Pretty Bird, actually.

0: Okay, wonderful singing here with Julie Pfeffer and Lisa May O'Neill and the Natchez Whistle.
1: Yeah.
0: Actually, the Natchez Whistle was kind of in tune.
1: Was
0: with
1: it?
0: The,
1: okay,
0: he,
1: yeah.
0: I think he must have moderated the whistle to be in tune with the singing. Well, that's one that you can always remember where you were on this recording.
1: That's right.
0: And it's in the WWOZ tradition because as years ago, as I said, when we were in Tipitina's, we had the windows open and no air conditioning.
2: Right.
0: And we had trains, trucks, and cars, and Mardi Gras parades and everything else that went on Napoleon Avenue. But it was beautiful singing. And, folks, these people are right here in the studio performing for you and telling you about their event that's coming up on June 7th at the NOLA Brewing and from 5 to 8 p.m. with, what, you have nine vocalists or nine or ten?
1: We have
0: vocalists?
1: At least nine.
2: At least
1: nine,
2: maybe 10.
1: Yeah, it could be 10. We can't really keep count anymore. And there's so many who we would like to have, but either couldn't fit or were out of town. And so we're hoping to do it again.
0: Well, it's very ambitious. Now, what should we do now? Do you want to think about doing one more number, or
1: we can? And I do want to just make sure and get in a mention of our sponsors. So we have two of them. One is Delta Hayride, which Hazel, you know, they are the organization here in New Orleans that brings you the Bayou Bluegrass Festival, which we've now had two of them in March. Delta Hayride is here to support bluegrass music in the region, and so not only the festival, but they are sponsoring us as well. And the other is an organization in the Pacific Northwest called Bluegrass Pride, and that is a group that is supporting LGBTQ+ participation in bluegrass, and they have a lot of great programs, including next month they have Camp Bluegrass Pride in Astoria, Oregon. And actually, if you know Nelson Williams, who is a great bass player from right here in New Orleans, will be teaching there. And so we would love it if you could support our sponsors, Delta Hayride and Bluegrass Pride, so they can keep supporting us.
0: Okay, that's great. And, well, let's see. Do you think we should go to the Hazel Dickens interview now, or did you want to do another number before we do that?
1: I would love to hear a little of the interview, actually. I'm into it.
0: That's the technical part's a little tricky, so
2: okay.
0: It'd be better to
2: do, one more song now and then go to it?
1: Yes. Okay. Sure.
3: Yes. We're really excited to hear it. I think that's what you're hearing is our excitement that interview exists. So,
0: well, me too.
3: All right. We're going to do a Carter Family song that Hazel Dickens and Alice Gerard played.

0: Oh, very nice. Right here in our studio, coming your way. That's Julie Pfeffer and Lisa Mae O'Neill. Okay, and this has been great coming in here. And why don't you just go over the bare bones of your event for the folks? It's coming up soon.
1: All right. It is called Ramblin' Women, and it is 101st birthday tribute to Hazel Dickens. The event is on June 7th from 5 to 8 p.m. at NOLA Brewing, which is on Chapultepec Street at 8th in Irish Channel.
0: Okay.
2: Yeah, and I'll just say that, you know, we're excited to honor Hazel's birthday and also honor her tradition of using music for truth-telling and using music to stand up for the things she believed in. That was really important to her.
0: Okay, so let's we're going to go to an announcement. I'm going to come back and tell you a little bit about the interview that I did with Hazel Dickens and play that for you with his music included in that, too. So do keep listening to WWOZ.
3: Funding for WWOZ is provided by the Joseph M. Costello Endowment and the Costello family, honoring the life and legacy of this New Orleans radio pioneer.
0: Okay, so I met up with Hazel Dickens at Jazz Fest, and she said she would do an interview. So we went to Tipitina's to record the interview, and actually I can't remember at this point whether I recorded onto reel-to-reel or onto cassette. And then I put together this show, which I'm going to play some of you. Now, the sound may be a little weird for you, and just pretend you're listening to the old transistor radio that your grandma had. But it's not too bad. I'm going to play some of the interview today, and if it goes over okay and with our person listening out there on their grandma's transistor radio, then maybe I can do some more of it in the next week or two coming up. But let me just tell you how this was done. We did the recording over Tipitina's, and then it was edited, and I put music in because she talks about particular songs, and then we listen to that song. So then to keep a copy of my show, I made a cassette at home with a timer. And so you might hear somewhere the cassette turns around because the shows were an hour and a half because that's how long the reel-to-reel was. So the sound may not be so great, but I don't need to run it down. You can just decide yourself. But it's certainly worth listening to Hazel Dickens' voice and just her. You can feel her power just comes through for me. So let's see if we can make this go for you folks. Oh, the Natchez is blowing his whistle. It's the Natchez blowing its whistle, and it came right during your beautiful harmony part. But that's.
4: I feel like it's like I'm part of this. We're talking about all of the background noise.
2: I'm part of this.
5: Yeah,
0: absolutely. Okay, so let's see if I can make this Hazel Dickens interview play for you folks.
6: It's Hazel the Delta Rambler bringing you another program of old-time country and bluegrass music. Now, we were just listening to a very fine song, Hello Stranger, an old Carter family song. It was a way of saying hello today. And singing that song was Alice Gerard and Hazel Dickens. Hazel Dickens was singing tenor. And I'm very happy today to have Hazel Dickens here in the studio with me and here to tell you about her music. She's a fine musician, a wonderful singer, and a very fine songwriter, and we have her right here today in the studio to tell you about her music and her songs. Hello, Hazel.
7: Hello, Hazel.
6: Well,
7: finally met another Hazel.
6: That's right. That's right. The Hazels are taking over the world, at least the airwaves today.
7: It's about time.
6: That's right. that was certainly a fine Carter family song and sung in a nice style there. I really enjoyed it. That was from when you were singing with Alice Gerard.
7: Yes, Alice and I worked together for many years, and we haven't worked together for about 5 years, and we're both still out there plugging away, doing our thing.
6: Yeah, and we want to feature the music that that you've done over the years, and some of the ones that go way back, and some of the ones that you're just making today. Let's see now. The next thing we want to hear, I think we have lined up, is Beyond the River Bend. You want to tell the folks a little bit about this song?
7: Yes. We've, in my family, have always liked the Carter family, the old-time singing group from Mesa Springs, Virginia. And I've always featured a lot of their songs, both on my recordings and in my concerts. So the next song is one that I wrote in the Carter family style, and it was sort of like a tribute to the Carter family, and it's one that that I was very, very happy with the way it came out, because I had never written in that style before, and it's called Beyond the River Bend.
6: This is going to be on your new record, isn't that
7: yes,
6: right?
7: Yes, it is. It's going to be on the new record that will be out by the end of May. And the name of the record is By the Sweat of My Brow, if you want to go out and get it.
6: All right, so we have, first of all, we listened to Hello Stranger. Now, that was from recorded back a while ago, isn't that right?
7: Yes, quite a number of years.
6: 1973 mm-hmm. or 72 in there. And here's one of your latest. So let's give a listen to that and let you people, you know, who aren't familiar with Hazel Dickens, hear a little bit of her fine work, and then we're going to get to hear some more from her, maybe about what she did when she grew up and all the good stuff. So we're going to hear Beyond the River Bend.

0: down by the river bend. Well, that was mighty pretty.
1: Well, thank you.
0: But you can't go back home again. Well, maybe you ought to tell us something about your home, where you grew up, and what that was like.
1: I grew up in Mercer County, West Virginia, in the coal mining district, and was one of 11 children. And my father was a Primitive Baptist minister, and in his spare time during the week, he hauled timber for the mines and hauled coal for people, moved people. He had a transfer truck. And we always had a lot of singing around the house, and that's some of the first singing, I guess, that I ever heard was the unaccompanied church singing in the Baptist church. And then a lot of my brothers and sisters sang. We didn't do it professionally then, of course, and just kind of sang with each other and with neighbors. And most of my brothers and sisters actually could either play and sing, or play an instrument, or just sing unaccompanied or with someone else. And so, you know, just come naturally to us. We didn't really think anything much about it until one day somebody said, maybe you should try doing it professionally. And I didn't even know what that meant.
0: did you start playing then in your hometown?
1: No, we didn't. None of us did. My brother played some when he went into service for the USOs. And I didn't until I moved to Baltimore and got together with my brother and a few people around there. Some of the people had moved up from West Virginia and Virginia, Kentucky, and just got, you know, started getting together in little small groups and playing some clubs around Baltimore.
0: I see. Well, you know, one of the things that we picked out to play here was some of your father's music. Hmm. And he did a recording, it was way back somewhere or other in the 60s, I guess.
1: Yes, it was either 50s or 60s.
0: When the folk music was coming into style,
1: yeah.
0: And a lot of collecting was done. I'd like to play a piece from him. There's one on this album, Old Time Tunes of the South, this mm-hmm. Folkways mm-hmm. album, The Golden Pin.
1: Yeah. Oh, when they recorded this, I think Mike Seeger recorded this, and he hadn't played the banjo in 30 years.
0: Is that right?
1: Yeah, and you will, you know, probably there'll be evidence of that in this song here, because I think that you can tell that he really wasn't in practice, but he used to play in his younger days very well, and was an incredible singer, a very powerful singer. But he used to play for square dances and all like that. And but on this particular cut, he had not picked up the banjo for 30 years. But this is a song he wrote.
0: He wrote this song?
1: Mm-hmm, called The Golden Pin.
0: Well, now you said he was a Primitive Baptist preacher.
1: Yeah, and they didn't allow that. They didn't allow instruments in the church, so I don't think he ever told anybody he recorded this.
0: Oh, well, I hope we're not causing any trouble here.
1: I do too.
0: But I always think it's interesting to hear
1: the background and the history.
0: The background,
1: people.
0: And yeah. So this is your father, and his mm-hmm. name is
1: H.N. Dickens.
0: H.N. Dickens.
1: Yes.
0: And the name of this song is The Golden Pin.
1: Mm-hmm.
0: Okay, well, let's give a listen to that.
2: The God that ruled in King Nero's day, he still rules today.

0: That was H.N. Dickens singing The Golden Pen, a song that he wrote. That was the father of Hazel Dickens, who we have here in the studio today, telling us about her music and something about her life. That was her father playing. Did he play that song for you around the house? Did he play the banjo?
1: Not so much that song, although he has done it, but usually what he would play, if he played anything, would be more like a comical type song to make the kids laugh, Arkansas Traveler or something like that. And I think there was a feeling that because he knew that the church would frown on it, he usually just tried to not do it in a serious vein. And if he did it at all, it would be usually just to, as I said, play some little comical pieces for the kids or play party songs or something like that.
0: You know, here in New Orleans, people, that's really not a very well-known fact
1: that the church was that strict.
0: That the church is that strict about music, mm-hmm. and even singing sometimes.
1: Oh, yeah.
0: And the style of singing.
1: Yeah, you weren't supposed to sing any worldly songs or play any instruments or go to the movies or dance.
0: Did you adhere to these rules, too, when you were growing up?
1: When they were watching. When I got out from there, away from them, I didn't. Because I just felt it was too restricting, you know. If you felt like dancing, you heard a song, you felt like dancing, I just felt like it was very restricting to tell somebody not to feel good if you felt good. But pretty much so, until I moved away, I did adhere to their rules.
0: Well?
1: Then I really cut loose.
0: Oh.
1: Haven't stopped yet.
0: Well, that's good. Let's see. Now, a lot of my listeners out there often request the song The Green Rolling Hills of West Virginia.
1: Mm-hmm.
0: And since we're talking about when you grew up, maybe we'll play that song for them next. Now, you talk about coal mining. It's a coal mining area
1: from. Yeah, almost all of my brothers were coal miners.
0: Is that right?
1: Yeah. And all my brother-in-laws
0: were. Well, now this particular song is, I think, was written by Bruce Phillips.
1: It was written by Bruce Phillips. Alice and I made that popular. He was singing it around a little bit, but mostly on workshops. And we wrote the last verse to the song.
0: So you added your own bit of personal story there to the end of the song?
1: We sort of wanted to leave it with a hope, more with a hope of going back someday. And
0: yeah.
1: It's since been recorded by a lot of people. Emmylou Harris got it off of this album of ours, and also she got Hello Stranger off of it, too.
0: And let's see, we hear autoharp. That's Alice?
1: That's Alice.
0: Playing the autoharp. And you playing guitar?
1: Guitar.
0: Okay. Let's listen to Green Rolling Hills of West Virginia.

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1: Et bonjour mes amis, c'est un step pour la bonne musique française, droite ici sur 90.7, quelques minutes après midi. 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On a un bon show pour vous autres cet après-midi. 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Et on va commencer le show avec quelque chose par du bon Timon, le groupe s'appelle Timon. on va les écouter jouer J'ai un yearning pour vous autres. Allons écouter.

0: WWOZ FM New Orleans. Got caught on my headphones here. All right, and this is the Lush Parkadian Show. It's 14 minutes afternoon, and we welcome you to glad you could all join us for some fun here on the Lush Parkadian Show. And that was Johnny Jano back in, the original release was 1983. Yeah, the original release. And, Johnny Jano did a lot of... He was a DJ most of the time. He had a club for a while, I think, up in Beaumont. He even was a DJ in Monroe, and apparently he had a pretty popular radio show, I guess in the 80s or 70s, when, when there was sort of a Cajun and folk revival, I think, and he had a real popular show then. And he just went around and was DJs everywhere. He had a club one time, and... anyway, and so he did this song back when gaz était 30 sous le gallon, back when gas was 30 cents a gallon.
1: Come on, that never happened.
0: So, yeah, can you believe that there really was gas 30 cents a gallon?
1: Yeah.
0: And let's see, what did it say? They even have it here. He was strong and brave. This America was strong and brave. I don't think that's how the translation was. It says he was strong and brave. Lord knows I didn't have much money. My old car had seen better days. We were young and fresh as brand new roses, loving strong and brave. And, I don't think I'd know if I'd see you, I'd practice my forgetting till it works. I didn't know. Back when gas was 30 cents a gallon, I didn't know the meaning of hurt. So there was that. And, yeah, so having fun with that song. I had to play it. I had noticed it in the stacks. And I said, well, you know, we're having all this trouble with gas. And anyway, before that, we have Doc Guidry from a Ultimate Cajun collection, Cajun music collection on Disky, and a nice booklet and La Louisiane Disky set done in the Netherlands, come out in the Netherlands. We like to play stuff from there a lot. And that was T. Maurice. T. Maurice is a bar up in Maurice. It started out, it has a nice, interesting history. It opened in 1927. It burned down in 1956, then they rebuilt it. Famous for the Cajun Bloody Marys. So, and it's still open. You can find it, 8401 Maurice Avenue. And we didn't get any... We didn't get paid for advertising that. So if you're there in Maurice, you can go to the club there. I didn't think it was still open. So anyway. And then before that, we heard L.J. Foray with Tu Son Amour. I think he used to be from Homa and from the same CD. And let's see. We start out with Timon, the young people doing When I've Got a Yearning. So on their new CD. Little Paradise, Petit Paradis. Okay, 17 minutes afternoon. We're gonna I'm back from all the festivals. The first show I've done since the festival. I think I've been off almost 2 months. So, went to the International Festival. I know Jim went too, and it was a real nice. I think it was the 40th anniversary of the International Festival in Lafayette. So, there's some nice groups, nice Canadians, sort of country. French music. It was really nice. And I picked up some CDs, one from Tommy Young and Jacques Surette.

emmène pas aussi loin qu'avant. Avant. Instead of avant, it says avant. Then $20 of gas doesn't take you as far as before, and this came out before we had this gas crisis. It's another thing. And what else he says? And he says, la lumière est allumée. He says, the low fuel light comes on. So he they're very self-deprecating up these Canadians. They really know, they really like to make fun of themselves. And then the next one is another guy, Jacques Surette, and he talks about son petit car noir. He didn't say char like we do. He says his little black car takes him everywhere he wants. It says he can play all kind of music, I guess, on the, I don't know, whatever he has, a cassette or a CD player. Takes him anywhere he wants, and he can play punk music, all kind of different music. And he loves his little car, and he was talking about how he, at the festival in Lafayette, he's saying, yeah, one time he left it unlocked, and someone stole his money. Well, gee whiz, guy, you're going to, they'll have to admit, I don't know, they're really funny, these guys from Canada. So anyway. Let me stop talking. I'm going to écouter la musique.

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0: WWOZ FM New Orleans, and it is 45 minutes after, noon, and we just heard from Timari and Bayou Juju, and you can hear them in a lot of places. Let's see, I have here, I have him looking it up on Facebook. They'll be playing Saturday at Beanlandia at six to nine, I see here, avec Jimmy Bro. Timari and Bayou Juju avec Jimmy Bro. Yeah. And that last song was Uncle Adam, from their new CD, Queen Like a Bee. It just came out. And let's see. Before that, we heard The Revelers, a really nice band out of Lafayette, doing Pendant Je Suis Loin de Toi, while I'm very far from you. From their CD called At Au Bout de la Rivière, at the end of the river. And before that, the Pine Leaf Boys doing Rêve à Moi, Dream of Me. All the things, it's about all the things you've done to me. Now I just dream of you, and please dream about me too. That's from their CD, Danser on Valcour Records. Dancing. And before that, Dylan Aucoin on the Judish Ramblers with I think it's Luke Huval's singing on that one, doing J'étais au bal, I went to the dance, on their CD, Dylan Aucoin and the Judish Ramblers. And we heard before that some of the Canadian stuff, Vichten, a group out of Prince Edward Island and Les Îles de Madeleine, the Madeleine Islands, and I heard them do Joli Coeur, a Cajun song. It's Cajun / Quebecois with the foot tapping, the polyrhythma, is right. What they call it, style, which is very common up there. And that's from their CD, Vichten Live. And before that, another fellow out of New Brunswick at this time, Jacques Surette, doing Ma Petite Car Noire, My Little Black Car Takes Me Everywhere I Want to Go. I can hear punk, I can hear all kind of music, and it serves me well. It's reliable. He just loves his little black car. And from his CD, Je Les Vieux Chapeaux, The Old Hats, on Le Grenier label. And we start out with Tommy Young out of New Brunswick doing 20 piastres de gaz. $20 of gas doesn't take you as far as it used to. From his CD, Dans la Vallée, In the Valley. And I love how he says he has to deal with the low fuel light that comes on, La Lumière Allumée comes on.
1: They got some distances to drive up there. I drove from Halifax to Caracat. That was took 2 days.
0: Okay. Wow, Halifax, where is that in?
1: That's in all the way at the southern coast of Nova Scotia.
0: Nova Scotia, right.
1: And then
0: right.
1: You drive all the way up through New Brunswick to the Baie de Chaleur.
0: Yeah, okay. Yeah, those distances are incredible. I'd gone one time.
1: But it's beautiful.
0: It's pretty up there. Yeah. But man, you could spend a lot of money on gas over there.
1: Yes.
0: All right. I'll continue with our music. What do we got now? We got some more Cajun music Johnny Jano. He's going to do, I had to bring him up again. He says, we need a Cajun president. He says, he'll get rid of the Rose Garden. Well, too late. They already got rid of that. So we need a Cajun president from his CD, I'm Proud to Be a Cajun. Écoutez.

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0: WWOZ-FM New Orleans. It is now straight up 1 o'clock, and glad you all could join us for another Sunday afternoon of great Cajun, Creole, and Zydeco music on the greatest radio station in the world, WWOZ 90.7 FM, looking over the Mississippi River at the Hellas Foundation Studios. And that was Bruce Degrepont doing Le Vieux Macro, which in Cajun French means an old playboy. And he says he dyes his hair black, and he puts cologne on, and he uses the whole bottle to put it étrangler, because the odor is so strong that it can choke you just smelling that odor. And all of the les veuves, all of the widowers really like him. When he goes to the widows.
1: He's a widower.
0: He's a widower, and she's, and the widows, well, the fait au dos, they really love him, yeah. And that's something from Bruce's CD he put out himself, was just he and his accordion doing, it's called Jamais de la vie. And I forgot when it came out. I got it written down. 2013, I think is what I have it. Yes. And then before that, we heard Nate Abshar, something from 1949. And it's had featured the singer, Aziette Kegley, the sister of the fiddle player Will Kegley. And she was on drums and singing, and Mama Roseanne. And the guitar work was done by Ernest Thibodeau. So it was nice work on that one. And that's on the CD of Arhuli release, French Blues. And where do we get, Jim, the Arhuli stuff? It's on Smithsonian. That's how we get stuff. All the Arhuli catalog is...
2: Oh, I'm sorry. It's now part of Smithsonian Folkways.
0: So you can get it through
2: and
0: that.
2: And you can order copies directly from them, and also get downloads.
0: Oh, okay. Yeah. Arhuli is Smithsonian Folkways now. So yeah. That's where all that, if you're interested. And then before that, we had the Shad Alin from the group Paul Daigle, Robert Elkins. Paul Daigle, the accordion player, Robert Elkins was the singer, and Cajun Gold. From the CD, the Essential Collection, Paul Daigle, Robert Elkins, and Cajun Gold. And he says, if he'll run for president, if he's elected, the lundi va être le samedi soir. The Mondays will be Saturday nights all the time. So he says he'll make life fun. And we start off, of course, with Johnny Jano doing We Need a Cajun President, threw that in. Just for fun, tongue-in-cheek there, from his Swallow release, Proud to be a Cajun. It was back in the 90s, I think, is what I had on that one. So
2: I think it was 83 when that first came out.
0: The first cut, let's see. Yeah, 83.
2: Would it have been the Reagan era?
0: Yes. So, like I said, it was a time when the Cajun music was extremely popular. It was a revival, and he rode that wave of popularity in his radio show. I think it was in Houston. Okay, it's time now for the music calendar. Écoutez.
3: 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A po' boy without it is just a sandwich. Here are the shows for today. 21st Amendment has the Coyote Anderson Jazz Trio at 3 p.m. 30 by 90 has Personal Space at 3, the Andre Lovett Band at 6, and Manic Mixtape at 9. Always Lounge features Sabretooth Swing at 8 p.m. Bacchanal hosts Noah Young at 7 p.m. Bambulas presents Them Jaywalkers at 11 a.m., Laura Doyle at 2:15, The Midnight Brawlers at 5:30, and The Cat Kylie Experience at 9 p.m. BJ's Lounge welcomes the Little Freddie King Blues Fest with Little Freddie King, Sun Pie, Team Marie and more, starting at 3, and James McClaskey and the Rhythm Band at 9. Blue Nile has the Street Legends Brass Band at 9:30 p.m. BMC has Sierra and the Green Notes at 3, Lil Red and Big Bad at 6, and the Kim Inda Wind Band at 9 p.m. Bourbon O Bar at the Bourbon Orleans Hotel features Shawan Rice at 4 and Kata Cavalier at 8. Bratzial hosts Les Getrix at 4 p.m. Bufo's presents traditional jazz brunch featuring Some Like It Hot at 11 a.m. and the Krusty Jugglers at 7. Cafe Negril welcomes Decatur Radio at 1, John Lisi and Delta Funk at 5, and the Next Level Band at 10. Carousel Bar and Lounge at the Hotel Monteleone has the Iguanas at 7 p.m. Celebration Hall has the Big Six Brass Band at 9 p.m. Chickiwawa features New Orleans Jazz Vipers at 5 p.m. and James McMurtry and Betty Sue at 8:15. The Crypt hosts the Schisms and Dead Names and more starting at 7 p.m. DBA presents the Paradise Jazz Band at 6 and the Jump Hounds at 9:30. Dickie Brennan's Tableau welcomes the New Orleans Spice Jazz Brunch Trio at 11 a.m. Dos Jefes has Bash Jernigan at 8 p.m. Favela Chic has Kristen Coleman and his band at 7 p.m. Fritzl's Jazz Club features Marty Peters and the Party Meters at 1, the Sazerac Jazz Band at 5, and Fritzl's All-Star Band with Mike Fulton at 8. Hideout Bar hosts Danny Ray and the Electric Barrel House at 11:30 a.m. Holy Trinity Cathedral welcomes the 51st Annual Greek Festival, featuring Themios and his Greek-American Superband and more, starting at 11 a.m. Howlin' Wolf has the Hot 8 Brass Band at 10:30 p.m. Mahogany Jazz Hall has the Smoking Time Jazz Club at 2:30, Big Joe Kennedy at 6, and the Mahogany Hall Swingsters, featuring Roderick Paulin at 8. The Maison features the New Orleans Rug Cutters at 3 and Genevieve Cook and the Winding Boys at 6. OK Bar presents the Irish Folk Jam at 3 and Mango plus Horchy and Andy Pancakes starting at 8. Pat O'Brien's welcomes Lisa Biddick Lowe, Matt Hayden, and Emily Guidry at 5:30. Polo Club at the Windsor Court features David Benninghouse at 5:30. Preservation Hall has Leroy Jones and the Preservation Jazz Masters at 2:30 and 3:45. And the Preservation Legacy Band featuring Greg Stafford at 5, 6:15, 7:30, and 8:45. Santos Bar has Defend Decatur, Rock the Block featuring Supergroup, Community, and more starting at 1 p.m. Saturn Bar presents Lily Unless and the If Onlys and more starting at 9 p.m. Snug Harbor welcomes Joe Crown at 4:30 and Charlie Halloran and the Tropicals for two sets at 7:30 and 9:30. Spotted Cat has Monty Bakes at 12 noon, Jackie Blair and the Hot Biscuits at 2, the Treme Brass Band at 6, and Pat Casey and the New Sound at 9. And Tipitina's features John Cleary and the Absolute Monster Gentlemen and Sally Baby's Silver Dollars at 8 p.m. For the entire listing of today's live music events, go to wwoz.org/livewire. 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
0: WWOZ FM New Orleans, 8 minutes after one, and I want to mention, let's see, Johnny Jono had a big, I'm reading down the notes, getting better organized here. He had a big Cajun show on Beaumont's powerful KLVI that covered the Gulf Coast, and they did a Sunday morning show, and you could hear it as far as Baton Rouge, apparently, so...
2: That may be where our caller heard it, in Lake Charles.
0: Right. And, okay, and it's called, let's see, Cajun Bandstand Program is what we called it. So, yeah. All right, and now we're going to continue on. We've got some little bit more Quebecois music, just a few more songs. I love doing that after the festivals, and it's just fun because it's nice when they come down to these people from up north, get some of that heat down here, and... Or maybe sometimes they bring some of the cool. I don't think it was that. It was as cold, hot this time. Okay, so we're going to hear now. What do we got? Salbab. What is it? Gray Beards. Not really. Salty Beards. Doing Tes Parents Veulent Plus Me Voir, a Cajun song. Okay.

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1: Donc, spécialement, pour un petit violon qui se parle à soi, et on va jouer ça pour Madame Mouton et Madame Préjean. 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

0: WWOZ FM New Orleans, 31 minutes after 1 o'clock. And this is the Lashpa Cajun Show, Victor Bonhomie, for the best Creole Cajun exotico music. And we just heard from the Magnolia Sisters, La Valse d'Amitié, from their CD, Stripped Down. And let's see. And before that, Harry Schultz out of Beaumont, Texas, back in the day. Alonzo Lafayette, Let's Go to Lafayette, from great Arhuli release, King of Fiddle Swing. And Joe Falcon, before that, doing Jolie Blonde, and that had Alan Richard singing and on guitars. I didn't know that. I read, looking at the notes here for that. And that's from his Arhuli release, which is on Smithsonian Folkways now. Live in Scott, Louisiana, 1963. And then before that, we had some of our friends from up north in Quebec and French Canada. That last group was Le Vent du Nord, the North Wind, is the group doing La Traverse, the Crossing. And that was done live in 2007 at the Festival de Mémoire et Racine, Memory and Roots, in Londorière, Quebec. Say that fast. And let's see. From their CD, Mesdames et Messieurs. Ladies and gentlemen, yeah. And before that, beautiful, I think, Waltz Ginticorum is the name of the group doing the Beaulieu. Valse Beaulieu, the beautiful view waltz from their CD, La Bibernoise. And we started out with Les Salbabs, the Salty Beards from Quebec, doing a French Cajun song in their own Quebec style. Dépendant de plus voir, your parents don't want to see me. Whenever I go there, your dad thinks I'm a criminal. From their CD, Live au Pas Perdu, live at the place called Not There, Not Lost. That's a good name for a place. All right, time for some Zydeco. We've got Clifton Chenier. It's the Still the Year of Chenier. It goes through, I think, June. Sometime in June, we got something from the nice CD, Clifton Chenier box set.
1: And may I make an announcement?
0: Sure. Yeah, we're going
1: to
0: have
1: Todd Mouton, and he's going to be coming back to help us close out the year.
0: Great.
1: Chenier.
0: I'm looking forward to that.
1: Yeah. Yes. In June.
0: Yeah, it'd be late June is what it was?
1: Yeah, I think the 26th is the date. So put that on your calendars.
0: Like Johnny Fasula used to say, keep your ears pierced. Johnny Fasula, the late Cajun DJ here on OZ. All right, let's hear T-Mom's Zydeco. Allons écouter.
2: All right, let's do some more Zydeco, huh?

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0: WWOZFM New Orleans, 50 minutes after 1 o'clock. We've got 10 minutes left in the show. And that was Canray Fontenot doing something from one of his earlier, well, I think it's only CD. He's been on a number of CDs. This came out in 1992 in Ahula, and you can get it, of course, on Smoke.
1: Yeah, the only one with his name on it.
0: Yeah. Louisiana. Canray Fontenot, Louisiana Hot Sauce Creole Style. And that was Melinda, a great song. He talks about his, I think it's about his wife or a or somebody's wife. She uses a, she knows how to, she knows how to make mustard greens, and she can, she can, elle lave le linge sale avec un bain et un frottoir. She washes the dirty clothes with a big pail, and a frottoir. Real nice, interesting song. Well done, like only Canray can. Let's see, before that we heard Les Frères Carrières, the Carrier brothers, did something called La Robe Parasol, the parasol dress is what it is. And it's really, it's called a parasol because it's a full hoop skirt is what it is. And that's the song. It talks about, a parasol. And this was a mazurka. Hmm. Which is a dance from Central Europe, as I have in the notes here. Anyway, La Roba Parasol from the Carrier Brothers, from an Ahuli release called Music Creole, Creole Music. And before that, David Hidalgo and C.J. Chenier on accordion doing Hot Rod from the CD on Valcor called A Tribute to the King of Zydeco that came out last year. This is the end of the year of Chenier, and we started out with Clifton Chenier on a wonderful box set that I think all of you should get if you're big fans of Clifton. Clifton Chenier, king of French blues and Zydeco, doing T-Mom's Zydeco, and that was from the notes, a really nice note, a nice booklet of notes on that. That was filmed at the first performance at Grant Street Dance Hall in April 1981. Whoa. And that's for a live album. And Grant Street, as they said, was an abandoned fruit and vegetable warehouse along the tracks in downtown Lafayette. Mm-hmm. I didn't have any AC in there. I don't even know if it's open anymore, Grant Street.
1: Building is still there.
0: Yeah, there. It was cooled by two industrial fans. And I said it was. He said, and the notes say it was really hot in there, but people came out to dance anyway. So, and that was T-Mom Zydeco. It had CJ on Chenier on tenor sax. All right, let's see what we can get in. We got 7 minutes. We're going to hear Core. Let's see what we got. Dwayne Dupsy doing Do You Remember, Alain Couté.

Ok, mes amis, ça c'est presque tout le temps on a dans le show. 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

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Hey, Ozilians, happy Sunday. My name is Jen Sachs, and I am sitting in with you the next 2 hours on the Homespun Americana show. Thanks so much to Old Man River for sharing his loyal fans with me. That's y'all. And for always keeping the music rolling along. Thanks so much also to our Cajun and Zydeco hosts, Charles and Jim, for keeping local Louisiana Cajun and Zydeco culture alive and well in all of us. Thanks, guys. We'll see you next week. It's been over a month since I was on the air, and so much has happened since then. I hope everybody had the very best Jazz Fest 2026, whether in person or listening to our award-winning WWOZ Jazz Festing in Place broadcast. I was fortunate enough to make it to all 8 days of the New Orleans Jazz and Heritage Festival in person and to listen to the entire broadcast on our 2-week archive. Jazz Fest is my personal new year, so my soul is feeling refreshed and ready to groove again until we meet at the fairgrounds next year. Today, I want to carry over some of that fun. I am Jen Sachs, as I mentioned, and this is the Mermaid Cafe edition of Homespun Americana. So we are going to hear today from all women and specifically incredible covers that I have dug deep for that were performed by the women artists I've selected. Also, it's a holiday weekend, so we're going to play a little game that I played once before on the air. Here's how it works. If you know the name of the song, the original artist, and the cover artist, it has to be all three data points. You can call me at 504-568-1234, and I will announce your name on the air. You got that? So it's the name of the song, the original artist, and the cover artist. I needed some fun today. I'm sure some of you all do too. I know it's been rainy a lot, not just in New Orleans, in different parts of the country. And so today will be a warm, sunny, musical day. I am looking forward to the connection with all of our listeners out there, whether in New Orleans, around the country, or around the world. 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

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My name is Jen Sachs. I am sitting in for Old Man River today. And because I do my own version of each genre when I sub for others, that is called the Mermaid Cafe, based on a Joni Mitchell lyric. Today, I am sharing with you some covers by women, and we're playing a little game. So I did this once before on an evening kitchen sink. It was super fun. It was also a holiday weekend. Can't remember which one. But the way this works is that if you know the name of the song, the name of the artist that I'm playing, and the original artist who sang it, you can call in at 504-568-1234, give me a buzz in the station, and I will announce your name on the air. We have some very informed and educated listeners, and also there are new listeners all the time who are learning about the music that we play, and I don't know, I was just looking to have some fun on this holiday weekend and connect with all y'all out there. I'm sure people are at barbecues and out with friends and family on boats or whatever you're doing, but if you are listening and you're by a phone and you want to play along, please do. So we've had a few people text me already, and the last song that we heard was Helpless. That was Molly Tuttle with Old Crow Medicine Show. So, of course, Helpless, done by Crosby, Stills, and Nash. Before that, we heard Can't Help Falling in Love. It was Lake Street Dive featuring Monica Martin. And that is an Elvis Presley song. We heard Light of a Clear Blue Morning. That was the Waylon Jennings, and that is a Dolly Parton song. And we opened that block of delicious, deep, rich women harmonies with The Obvious Child, a new release from a live show that I'm With Her recently shared with us. And I'm With Her is Sarah Jarosz, Sarah Watkins, Aoife O'Donovan, and that was a Paul Simon song. So we're going to move on to the next block. I've got all different kinds of music here today. So you'll hear some funk, some blues, some soul. If, you know, kind of the deep, rich women harmonies aren't your thing, you'll still have a chance to have your name announced on the air if you feel like playing. 504-568-1234. The phone is now back on the hook. Oops. Keep your stations locked.

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0: 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If you're just tuning in, my name is Jen Sachs. I'm sitting in for Old Man River, which I'm always grateful for. I love this Americana show, and he just crushes it every single week. I do my own little version of each genre that I substitute called the Mermaid Cafe, as I mentioned, and that includes playing a lot of women. Today, I'm playing all covers by women, and we're playing a little game, which I played once before. It really needs a name. If you got a name for it, you can call for that too. 504-568-1234. Here's how the game works. If you're just tuning in, you have to know the name of the title of the song, the name of the artist who's singing it, and the original artist who sang it. If you know all three of those bits and bobs of info, you can call me at the station. I'll announce your name on the air. I have had some people texting in and calling in. So, Rollin from Marblehead, she got some right. Gail from Key West, she got some right. Michelle from New Jersey, she got one right. Kevin, who lives in Wichita, actually played this game with me the other time that I did it on the air. It was super fun. He had his daughter Oz with him at the time, and they knew almost every song. Truth be told, I just learned that Kevin used to be a DJ. Shout out to you, Kevin. And also Sam Price, rocking it too, letting me know he's tuned in. For me, music is very communal. There are times, of course, that we all need music to be a solo endeavor. But really, one of the reasons, the primary reason I live in New Orleans is because of the communal nature of the music that we share together. We hurt together and we heal together through our experiences. And music is one of our greatest healing forces. In New Orleans, you know, I don't know if you listen to the Live Wire, but we have a daily music calendar, plays nine times a day throughout the day, that announces many and varied shows throughout the city. We do this every single day, 365 days a year. So you can find out, you know, what's playing in your neighborhood or across town. There are dozens and dozens of listings every day. So in the absence of having people hang out with me at the studio today, we're doing it on air, and I'm really having the best time once again. I also had a couple of callers phone in and say that they weren't playing the game, but they called to let me know that they were tuned in and they had heard me on other shows, and I'm just so grateful for all of the love. It makes a difference. Your energetic love and your phone call love, it keeps me going, and it is cyclical. We're sharing this together. So back to the music. Just Like a Woman, who did that? Stevie Nicks, inimitable voice. Stevie was just at Jazz Fest. Everybody loved it. That's a Bob Dylan tune. Prior to that, What's Up? It was Dolly Parton who sang that for us with Linda Perry on backing vocals. The Four Non-Blondes, Linda Perry's group from way back in the day in the 90s, they are the ones who put out What's Up. It is as current as ever. When I was at Newport Folk Fest a number of years ago, I think the year before the pandemic, Linda Perry hopped on stage with a whole cast of women artists who had performed throughout the weekend, and they just sang their hearts out. I'm getting chills just telling you about it. So check that out. You could probably find it on YouTube. Working in the Coal Mine, that was the Judds. From our very own, originally, Alan Toussaint penned that. He has versions of it. And Lee Dorsey also is well known for singing that. We open the set up with Audra May, and a new artist for me. Her name is Audra May, doing White Snakes, Here I Go Again. Things that make you go, on WWOZ this Memorial Day weekend. I love y'all. I'm so excited to be here. It's been 5 weeks, I guess, since I was last on the air. Thanks for joining me. We're going to jump back into the music. If you know the title of the song, the artist who's singing it, and the artist who is most well-known for it, let's say, or another artist who sings it, that's legit, then give me a buzz, 504-568-1234.
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0: 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Which way are you listening? Maybe you're listening both ways. Sometimes I have my radio on and I've got a streaming device on OZ at the same time. All right, take me to the pilot. Do you know who that was? That was Odetta. This was such a gem for me to find. I did not know this existed until I started putting this show together. But I love Odetta and I love Elton John. What a great song. Like, can we all nod in agreement how fabulous that song is? Yay, I want to listen to it every day. Before that, I Shall Not Be Moved, Rhiannon Giddens with Francisco Tarisi, who is a longtime collaborator of hers. I Shall Not Be Moved, to the best of my knowledge for many years, I have known it as an American hymn passed down that is of unknown origin. Someone somewhere wrote that song, or collectively people wrote that song. It's, you know, commonly sung in gospel choirs and churches around the world, but I believe that nobody knows who penned that or originally sang it. If you know, give me a buzz. I Won't Back Down, originally done by Tom Petty and the Heartbreakers. That was Indra Rios Moore. And we open the set with Calypso Rose doing what she calls, she didn't bother to say man smart, woman smarter. Her version of this song just says woman smarter. I can't disagree with her. Harry Belafonte, I think, is probably the most well-known version of that song, though there are many, including, Grateful Dead version that my new bestie in Wichita, Kevin, called in about. All right, we are at the top of the hour here, and it is time for your live local music update. So keep your stations locked to WWOZ, and we're going to do a whole next hour of the Mermaid Cafe edition of the Homespun Americana show, playing all covers by women. If you know, you have to know all three pieces of information to call in. You don't. You can call in anyway. But if you want your name announced on the air, you got to know all three pieces. That is the title of the song, the artist currently singing it, and the artist who originally sang it, or an artist who is well known for singing it. Keep your stations locked.
1: 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A po' boy without it is just a sandwich. Here are the shows for today. 21st Amendment has the Coyote Anderson Jazz Trio at 3 p.m. 30 by 90 has Personal Space at 3, the Andre Lovett Band at 6, and Manic Mixtape at 9. Always Lounge features Sabretooth Swing at 8 p.m. Bacchanal hosts Noah Young at 7 p.m. Bambulas presents Them Jaywalkers at 11 a.m., Laura Doyle at 2:15, The Midnight Brawlers at 5:30, and The Cat Kylie Experience at 9 p.m. BJ's Lounge welcomes the Little Freddie King Blues Fest with Little Freddie King, Sun Pie, T. Marie, and more, starting at 3, and James McClaskey and the Rhythm Band at 9. Blue Nile has the Street Legends Brass Band at 9:30 p.m. BMC has Sierra and the Green Notes at 3, Lil Red and Big Bad at 6, and the Kim Inda Wind Band at 9 p.m. Bourbon O Bar at the Bourbon Orleans Hotel features Shawan Rice at 4 and Kata Cavalier at 8. Bratz Y'all hosts Les Getrix at 4 p.m. Bufos presents Traditional Jazz Brunch featuring Some Like It Hot at 11 a.m. and the Krusty Jugglers at 7. Cafe Negril welcomes Decatur Radio at 1, John Lissy and Delta Funk at 5, and the Next Level Band at 10. Carousel Bar and Lounge at the Hotel Monteleon has the Iguanas at 7 p.m. Celebration Hall has the Big Six Brass Band at 9 p.m. Chickiwawa features New Orleans Jazz Vipers at 5 p.m. and James McMurtry and Betty Sue at 8:15. The Crypt hosts the Schisms and Dead Names and more starting at 7 p.m. DBA presents the Paradise Jazz Band at 6 and the Jump Hounds at 9:30. Dickie Brennan's Tableau welcomes the New Orleans Spice Jazz Brunch Trio at 11 a.m. Dos Jefes has Bash Jernigan at 8 p.m. Favela Chic has Kristen Coleman and his band at 7 p.m. Fritzl's Jazz Club features Marty Peters and the Party Meters at 1, the Sazerac Jazz Band at 5, and Fritzl's All-Star Band with Mike Fulton at 8.
2: 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Roderick Paulin at 8. The Maison features the New Orleans Rug Cutters at 3 and Genevieve Cook and the Winding Boys at 6. OK Bar presents the Irish Folk Jam at 3 and Mango plus Horchie and Andy Pancakes starting at 8. Pat O'Brien's welcomes Lisa Biddick Lowe, Matt Hayden, and Emily Guidry at 5:30. Polo Club at the Windsor Court features David Benninghouse at 5:30. Preservation Hall has Leroy Jones and the Preservation Jazz Masters at 2:30 and 3:45, and the Preservation Legacy Band featuring Greg Stafford at 5, 6:15, 7:30, and 8:45. Santos Bar has Defend Decatur, Rock the Block featuring Supergroup, Community, and more starting at 1 p.m. Saturn Bar presents Lily Unless and the If Onlys and more starting at 9 p.m. Snug Harbor welcomes Joe Crown at 4:30 and Charlie Halloran and the Tropicals for two sets at 7:30 and 9:30. Spotted Cat has Monty Bakes at 12 noon, Jackie Blair and the Hot Biscuits at 2, the Treme Brass Band at 6, and Pat Casey and the New Sound at 9. And Tipitina's features John Cleary and the Absolute Monster Gentlemen and Sally Baby's Silver Dollars at 8 p.m. For the entire listing of today's live music events, go to wwoz.org/livewire. 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

WWZ 90.7 FM New Orleans. What a fun time I'm having. And honestly, I can listen to this music at home by myself. The reason this is fun is because all of you are listening. I feel your love and energy. I so appreciate your phone calls and your text messages and all the things. We all need more love and light and good vibes in this world. We're all connected and feed off of each other. I love the music that I'm playing for you, but I love it even more because you are loving it as well. My name is Jen Sachs. We've got 40 minutes left here of the Mermaid Cafe edition of today's Homespun Americana show. Thanks again to Old Man River forever and always for having me sit in. We're playing a little game today, and the game is based on the show I put together, which is all covers sung by women. If you know the name of the song, the title of the song, the name of the artist who's singing it, as well as the artist who originally sung it or an artist who is famous for singing it, you can give me a call at 504-568-1234. Before I back announce, I'm going to give some shout outs here. I got Bobby texting in from Florida, and Flora

prior to that. Everybody, I think, who's listening, probably most people knew that that was Landslide, Stevie Nicks song. But did you know that it was Alison Russell, who is French-Canadian, who sang that for us? Alison Russell is such a prolific artist, one of my favorites. I can't get enough of her music, both recorded and seeing her live. She's in Our Native Daughters, if you don't know who they are. At the end of the show, well, at the end of the day, maybe, because you want to tune into Elizabeth next, but when you have a moment, go dig up Our Native Daughters. If you like what I'm doing here for you today, you will love not only their music, but what they're about. Ricky Lee Jones, a New Orleans local with On the Sunny Side of the Street. That's a jazz standard. I actually read today that the music may have been written by Fats Waller, although that is not certain. But, you know, everybody covers that song. I love hearing each unique version of On the Sunny Side of the Street. I can't hear it too many times. Probably the most well-known version, at least around these parts, is from Louis Armstrong. And we opened with I Will Survive, originally done by Gloria Gaynor. We had some Pfister sister guesses, and that's very close, but it is the Puccini sisters. All right, it is 3:22. We've got 38 minutes left here to cruise through some more of this music. Thank you so much to everybody who's been calling and texting and sending love my way. I know it's been really rainy here in New Orleans, which is good because it's keeping the heat down, but also a little moodier than usual. And some of my friends and family around the country are saying that they've had a lot of rain too. So I don't know. I just thought something soothing and uplifting for all of us musically, as well as a little game so we can have some connection, would be a good choice for today. And it seems like it was. So I'm grateful for all of the positive feedback and for people who are tuning into my shows, which are at unpredictable times, sometimes at the last minute in all different genres. So thanks, everybody. Back to the music. WWZ 90.7 FM, New Orleans.

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WWOZ 90.7 FM, New Orleans. Got a few shout outs. Chris in NOLA. Lots of people have been calling not to necessarily play the game, but just to say that they're enjoying the show. My heart is full today. You have no idea how much this means to me. It's been 5 weeks since I was on the air, and a lot has happened since then. I'll talk about that a little bit later, right at the end of the show. But in any case, Chris from New Orleans, we love our locals tuning in on the analog 90.7. Keep it going. Darius from Kenner, another local. Thanks, guys. And my brother from another mother, Alan in Baltimore, who did get the Ricky Lee Jones, Sunny Side of the Street. He got all three data points. Go you, Alan. All right. So the last block we heard was, we got to get out of this place. Probably most of us listening know that was the Animals. That was super popular. But this was the artist who performed that was Brittany Howard. If you don't know Brittany Howard, stop what you're doing sometime later on today, not during my show or the next show, but sometime later today, and look up Brittany Howard. She came to Jazz Fest this year. I've seen her a number of times now between Jazz Fest, our New Orleans Jazz Fest, and then the Newport Folk Festival. And she's just one of a kind, one of a kind. I have no words, so let's move on. Beautiful Strangers, Mavis Staples, originally penned by Kevin Morby. I ended my Jazz Fest 2026 with Mavis Staples. There were a lot of good choices. I had seen many of them and would like to see all of them, all of the headliners who closed, the locals and the non-locals who played. I could have seen any of those full shows. However, Mavis, for me, reigns supreme. She is the queen. Every time I've seen her live has been a gift. Mavis is getting up in years, but she still brings it, and she had the whole blues tent moving and crying and hugging, and do not miss your chance to see Mavis Staples. We love her so dearly. Valerie June with Susan O'Neill just prior to that with For What It's Worth, originally sung by Buffalo Springfield. And we open this block with the Be Good Tanyas doing their version of Rain and Snow. Rain and Snow is of unknown origin, traced back to Appalachia in the 1870s. So many people, like folk musicians, bluegrass musicians, blues musicians, R&B musicians. I mean, this song is very malleable. It's elastic and translates into, I feel like, every genre, every style of music. And so it's an old favorite of mine. I hope you enjoyed that. It is 3:42. We are wrapping up this show. My name is Jen Sachs. If you're just joining us, I'm sitting in for Old Man River. It's been a fun couple of hours where I have played covers by women and invited people to call in if they have known the name of the title, the name of the artist singing it currently on the air, and the artist who originally sang it, or, you know, an artist who is well known for singing it. So I've got a few more songs here in our final block before we make room for Elizabeth, our All Jazz on Vinyl show host, who will be rolling in soon. She's got always has such a great show lined up, and very impressive that it's all on vinyl. So keep your stations locked to WWOZ 90.7 FM, New Orleans.

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New Orleans. I'm going to pause to back announce here. That was Lucius. Have you seen Lucius? They came to Tipitina's in the fall. I had the distinct pleasure also of interviewing them over the phone with Murph Reeves, our music director. That was truly special. I adore them. I've seen them many times. And when they played Everybody Hurts, which of course is an REM song, they talked about how they really wanted to, they chose that cover to connect with people out there, not just in the audience, but all over, who might be listening to their music and need a reason to keep hanging on. They're just an incredible band. Don't miss the chance also to see Lucius. Sarah McLachlan did Paul McCartney's Blackbird. I'm going to say goodbye first and then play one last song. So thanks to all my friends out in Groovelandia for guarding the groove with me for 2 hours of this May 24th, 2026 Mermaid Cafe edition of the Homespun Americana show. Thanks again to Old Man River for sharing his loyal listener airwaves with me. He's worked really hard to create the Homespun Americana show. He launched it and is very dedicated to it. He plays incredible music. He's super knowledgeable. He sees a lot of live music. He travels for live music and sees it locally. And he's just an inspiration, an Americana inspiration. So thanks again for that. I appreciate everybody's calls, texts, emails, vibes, all the things from New Orleans and around the world. This was a very joyous and healing show for me today. As we like to say at WWOZ, music brings us together even when we're apart. So if you can't live in New Orleans, let New Orleans live in you. I really feel like we shared these 2 hours together today. You can catch all of our shows for 2 weeks on the WWOZ archive at WWOZ.org. under the programs tab. But first, keep your stations locked for Elizabeth's All Vinyl coming up soon, sitting in. She'll be here momentarily. And y'all put a little extra love in your heart. We all have more love to give. So just turn out that love light and let it shine, shine, shine. I will see you at Jazz Fest in 333 days. Yes, I'm always counting. I was counting before Jazz Fest even ended this year. And I'm going to leave you with this. On April 21st, 2026, the day before Jazz Fest, it's two nights before, but kind of a 24-hour period before, my mom, Paula Sachs, passed away. And I just wanted to share that with you. I am grieving for her, but she was such a bright light. This is my first time on the air since she passed away. And the last show that I did was on April 20th. It was Gentile Jr.'s show, 3-hour show, in which I did a Neville Fest celebration because I'm a huge Neville's fan. And one of the last conversations that I had with my mom was the next day when I told her I had been on the air. She just loved music so much, and she was so excited about all of the work that I did, that I continue doing also with WWOZ from the very first second. Music moved my mom's heart and soul, her body, her spirit, everything. I feel her so close to me right now in my body and around my body. Her presence has changed physically, but her energy is very much here. And when I talked to her on Tuesday, the last day of her life, I had told her I'd done a show on Monday night. She was super excited, and I told her that I did 3 hours of Neville Brothers. She knows that I came to New Orleans many, many moons ago. When the Neville Brothers were still playing, I got to see them regularly. And one of the last things she said to me when I mentioned that lots of people called in during that show was, my mom said, you know why all those people are calling in? Because that is the best music in the entire world, she said, that you're playing. And so my final song today goes out to my mama,
who is very much still with us. I'm so grateful that my brother Steve and my sister Michelle have been listening during this show. So many friends around the country, new friends who've been tuning in. I appreciate all of your love and support. It's good to be back on the air and to kind of bookend the past month. So one of my mom's most favorite songs was Bridge Over Troubled Water. So I've got an Eva Cassidy song that's going out to you, Mama. And everybody, in honor of my mama, do something nice for somebody else today. She cared little for material things on this earth. She cared only really for family and friends and a safer, happier world for everyone. One of her last messages to us. So turn up that love light. Let it shine, shine, shine. I'll be back soon. Elizabeth will be in momentarily. Have a great weekend, y'all. Sending lots of love. Here's Eva Cassidy with Bridge Over Troubled Water. And if you're truly playing the game, you will know that that is a Simon and Garfunkel song that kind of ruled our childhoods in the Sax family. Love ya.

Good afternoon, everybody. All right. Much love and thanks to Jen Sachs for another great show. This is Elizabeth, your host, and I can't hear myself, so I don't know if you can hear me. Oh, I see why I can't hear myself. It's because I'm not plugged in. You're listening to WWOZ 90.7 on your FM dial, coming to you worldwide at wwoz.org. And guess what? I feel a song coming on.

All right. Miles ahead. Miles Davis plus 19. Orchestra under the direction of Gil Evans, 1957 on the Columbia label. It's 424 in the Crescent City. You're listening to WWOZ, coming to you live on your FM dial at 90.7 FM. And, of course, live via streaming as well on WWOZ.org worldwide. I'm Elizabeth, your host, and this is Sittin' In, New Orleans' only all-vinyl modern jazz program. And tomorrow is the centennial anniversary of Miles Davis's birth. And last week, I started a little tribute, and I said I'd continue it this week. And I quickly found out that unless I cut out anything that wasn't Miles Davis, I wouldn't even have a shadow of a chance of completing a retrospective or, tribute to him. And with my collection, I'm still not sure. I know I'm not going to make it. So anyway, less talking would help. Before Miles Ahead, we heard Kind of Blue. We heard So What from that album. That's 1959. And I'm thinking I need to get out of the 50s, which for my collection is very hard to do. But I may have to make some edits and jump into the 60s because there's a lot of great stuff from there as well. But I've got jazz

0: track on the turntable right now. This is from 1959, and we're going to hear On Green Dolphin Street while I consider what to put on next. And I've got a message for you before we do that. So please stick around. Enjoy some great Miles Davis on WWOZ 90.7 FM, New Orleans.
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kind of moved on inadvertently there on Sketches of Spain. We'll let it play a little bit in the background. We heard the Pan Piper from the 1960 release Sketches of Spain, arranged and conducted by Gil Evans, Miles's collaborator over many albums, and we have others to play for you today. I was reading the liner notes, and apparently in preparing this album, Sketches of Spain, Gil Evans and Miles Davis listened to old field recordings and read books about Spanish gypsy culture and the Pan Piper is a folk melody that they learned about in their research. So that's why they put it on Sketches of Spain. So before that, though, we heard from the album Roundabout Midnight, 1957. And that was Tad's Delight. And this is still the original quintet with John Coltrane, Red Garland, Paul Chambers, and Philly Joe Jones. And before that, we heard from Milestones. Let's see, 1958 on this one. Now, this has Cannonball Adderley, John Coltrane, Red Garland, Paul Chambers, and Philly Joe Jones. And we heard the track Dr. Jekyll. And so we're staring down the top of the hour here, doing our best to pay tribute to Miles Dewey Davis, born 100 years tomorrow, on May 26th. And, you know, I've got a lot of Miles Davis records, and I thought it would be more economical to try to play them back to back than to break them up with other interesting music. And so I hope you're enjoying the mix. What I learned in preparing the show today was that Miles appears to me to be a very selfless performer. I know, you know, his attitude and general conveyance, you know, to the world did not express that. But I think listening to these recordings, you find that he gives lots of room to the other performers to stretch out and show what they have. And I think he took a lot of pride in being able to pick out performers for his groups that were excellent and exceptional. And so it wasn't a bad reflection on him if he allowed them to showcase their talents. And so I also find that the variety of music that he played with also allows us to play an entire show with nothing but Miles Davis records and not get bored. So I hope you're enjoying it. This has been interesting for me. It's certainly the only time I've ever played a single artist and no one else for 2 solid hours. So, and of course, I'm not dipping back into the material I played last week either. So this is kind of fun. All right. Well, at the top of the hour, in 4 minutes, we'll have the Livewire music calendar for you. But until then, let's hear from the 1963 album, Seven Steps to Heaven. And, of course, this is Miles Davis, but he's got Victor Feldman with him on piano, along with Herbie Hancock. Let's see. It depends on which track you're listening to, which piano player you have. And so I went with the New York recording, So Near, So Far. And so that's Herbie Hancock on piano, George Coleman on tenor, Aunt Tony Williams on the drums, and Ron Carter on the bass. So let's hear So Near, So Far right here on WWOZ 90.7 on your FM dial and worldwide at wwoz.org.

0: 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So let's take a listen. 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
1: 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A po'boy without it is just a sandwich. Here are the shows for today. 21st Amendment has the Coyote Anderson Jazz Trio at 3 p.m. 30 by 90 has Personal Space at 3, the Andre Lovett Band at 6, and Manic Mixtape at 9. Always Lounge features Sabretooth Swing at 8 p.m. Bacchanal hosts Noah Young at 7 p.m. Bamboulas presents Them Jaywalkers at 11 a.m., Laura Doyle at 2:15, The Midnight Brawlers at 5:30, and The Cat Kylie Experience at 9 p.m. BJ's Lounge welcomes the Little Freddie King Blues Fest with Little Freddie King, Sun Pie, T. Marie, and more, starting at 3, and James McClaskey and the Rhythm Band at 9. Blue Nile has the Street Legends Brass Band at 9:30 p.m. BMC has Sierra and the Green Notes at 3, Lil Red and Big Bad at 6, and the Kim Inda Wind Band at 9 p.m. Bourbon O Bar at the Bourbon Orleans Hotel features Shawan Rice at 4 and Kata Cavalier at 8. Bratz Y'all hosts Les Getrix at 4 p.m. Bufos presents Traditional Jazz Brunch featuring Some Like It Hot at 11 a.m. and the Krusty Jugglers at 7. Cafe Negril welcomes Decatur Radio at 1, John Lissy and Delta Funk at 5, and the Next Level Band at 10. Carousel Bar and Lounge at the Hotel Monteleone has the Iguanas at 7 p.m. Celebration Hall has the Big Six Brass Band at 9 p.m. Chickiwawa features New Orleans Jazz Vipers at 5 p.m. and James McMurtry and Betty Sue at 8:15. The Crypt hosts the Schisms and Dead Names and more starting at 7 p.m. DBA presents the Paradise Jazz Band at 6 and the Jump Hounds at 9:30. Dickie Brennan's Tableau welcomes the New Orleans Spice Jazz Brunch Trio at 11 a.m. Dos Jefes has Bash Jernigan at 8 p.m. Favela Chic has Kristen Coleman and his band at 7 p.m. Fritzl's Jazz Club features Marty Peters and the Party Meters at 1, the Sazerac Jazz Band at 5, and Fritzl's All-Star Band with Mike Fulton at 8. Hideout Bar hosts Danny Ray and the Electric Barrel House at 11:30 a.m. Holy Trinity Cathedral welcomes the 51st Annual Greek Festival, featuring Themios and his Greek-American Superband and more, starting at 11 a.m. Howlin' Wolf has the Hot 8 Brass Band at 10:30 p.m. Mahogany Jazz Hall has the Smoking Time Jazz Club at 2:30, Big Joe Kennedy at 6, and the Mahogany Hall Swingsters, featuring Roderick Paulin at 8. The Maison features the New Orleans Rug Cutters at 3 and Genevieve Cook and the Winding Boys at 6. OK Bar presents the Irish Folk Jam at 3 and Mango plus Horchy and Andy Pancakes starting at 8. Pat O'Brien's welcomes Lisa Biddick Lowe, Matt Hayden, and Emily Guidry at 5:30. Polo Club at the Windsor Court features David Benninghouse at 5:30. Preservation Hall has Leroy Jones and the Preservation Jazz Masters at 2:30 and 3:45. 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Santos Bar has Defend Decatur, Rock the Block featuring Supergroup, Community, and more starting at 1 p.m. Saturn Bar presents Lily Unless and the If Onlys and more starting at 9 p.m. Snug Harbor welcomes Joe Crown at 4:30 and Charlie Halloran and the Tropicals for two sets at 7:30 and 9:30. Spotted Cat has Monty Bakes at 12 noon, Jackie Blair and the Hot Biscuits at 2, the Treme Brass Band at 6, and Pat Casey and the New Sound at 9. And Tipitina's features John Cleary and the Absolute Monster Gentlemen and Sally Baby's Silver Dollars at 8 p.m. For the entire listing of today's live music events, go to wwoz.org/livewire. 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

0: Very polite audience. Oh, let's see. That, of course, was a live recording released under the name Miles Davis in Europe. Recorded at the Antibes International Jazz Festival in Juan-les-Pins, 1964. And that track was called All of You. It is 5:24, right on the dot, in the Crescent City. I'm Elizabeth, your host, and I'll be with you till 6 p.m., spinning some of the best jazz ever laid to wax on Sittin' In, New Orleans' only all-vinyl modern jazz program. We are celebrating the centennial of Miles Davis. His birthday, 100th birthday, would be tomorrow, May 26th. And let's see. We have also played Seven Steps to Heaven. We've done the track So Near, So Far. And that was from 1963. Pretty much all of these on the Columbia label. We did a ton of prestige recordings last week. And you know, a lot of those were recorded all at once towards the end of his contract with Prestige. He already had a deal to go to Columbia, and so he was just sort of riding out his contract. But he did it with some fantastic music. He didn't burn anybody by doing it. Let's see. What do I have up next for you? Oh, I've got ESP on the turntable now. Turning to the year 1965. And this one's got Wayne Shorter on tenor, Tony Williams on the drums, Ron Carter on the bass, and Herbie Hancock on the piano. I don't know if that's a typo or if that's how he was going by, but it says Herb Hancock on the piano then. So we've got a message, and then we'll get back to Miles Davis, ESP. Right here on WWOZ 90.7 on your FM dial and worldwide at WWOZ.org.
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0: Why should stay put since...
1: All right, folks, let's see. I'm going to put a little music on here in the back. This is the track I didn't get to, or it's part of one, with Joe Zawinul Knoll and a little electric accompaniment. 1969, you know, he's about to enter into, new territory for sure. And he just kept on going. And right up until 1991, when he passed away, he was still doing new music and looking for new ways to express himself. And you can't argue with that. So, yeah, we've got It's About That Time in the background. And indeed it is. We're coming up on the 6 o'clock hour. And the Secretary of Swing is in the house. So we're going to say hello to her and goodbye to sitting in. Trying to figure out what I'm doing here.
0: I'm distracting you, Elizabeth.
1: She's good for that.
0: Yep.
1: let's see. We heard from My Funny Valentine, we heard I Thought About You, and that's with the quintet featuring George Coleman on tenor, Herbie Hancock piano, Ron Carter on bass, and Tony Williams on the drums. And then we heard from the album Sorcerer 2 years later, same group with the substitution of Wayne Shorter in the tenor spot. And so we've done our best. We have edited a lot from the stack of records I brought in. But over two shows, I think we did a fairly decent job of celebrating Miles Davis's legacy. I hope you enjoyed it. I certainly enjoyed bringing it to you. We're going to close it out with Gene Krupa and Anita O'Day, extending my thanks to you for another great show. Thanks for the boogie ride. It was a lot of fun, y'all. I'll see you next week. Y'all take it easy, and I'll catch you on the flip side.

Wow. Noble Sissel's sizzling syncopators, actually just the dynamic duo of Noble Sissel and Yubi Blake. Noble Sissel, of course, on the vocal, Yubi Blake playing piano on Emerson Records in 1921 with the Arkansas Blues. And before that, the Railroad Blues, 1920, Yerkes Southern Five. Let's see here. 1923, Kaplan's Melodists on an Edison Diamond disc with a Spencer Williams composition. No. Leave Spencer Williams out of it. He'll be coming up in a second. 7 or 11 was the name of that tune, and we started the evening with Wilbur Sweatman. Here comes Spencer Williams, the Spencer Williams composition. I Ain't Gonna Give Nobody None of This Jelly Roll in 1919. Hello and welcome to the Hepcats Ball. What do we got here? Well, boy, a bunch of rain seems to have left off momentarily, but sheesh. Wow. Okay. What do we got here? Fletcher Henderson.

devil. 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He's on my mind, so I intend to find that man. But at that, I'm just the worst simple Simon that you know. I gave him my diamonds and my dough. But you can't bet it, he'll regret it. He's gonna get it, and so don't expect as much as $2 worth of sympathy from Birmingham Bertha. Like the police, I never release my man. Now we's in Chicago, came up here from Birmingham. As I was feeling kind of funny,

trick. Why, I knew him when he couldn't eat and he wasn't sick. But you can bet it, he'll regret it. Is he gonna get it from this strong arm, mama, and how? So don't expect as much as two bits worth of...

Hey, Roger Wolf Kahn and his orchestra in 1926 with Clap Yo Hands. And that's from the hit musical of the day called OK. O exclamation point K-A-Y, starring Gertrude Lawrence. Before that, Ezra Buzzington's Rustic Revelers with the Brown Jug Blues on Jeanette. Little jug band, some jolly jug band music going on there. And preceding that, Ethel Waters. I don't know who's backing her up here on Birmingham Bertha. That comes from a musical review called On With the Show, and she was a big hit in that production. And we started that set with Fletcher Henderson and his orchestra, arranged by his then-arranger, Don Redman, featuring Louis Armstrong on cornet on Vocalion Records, 1924, Copenhagen. Not the city, it's the tobacco that they're talking about, for some reason. Great number, a jazz classic, an early jazz classic, and you heard it on the Hepcats Ball. What do we got? Oh, let's do the Black Bottom.

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0: Eyes straight, buddy. You going to that children's function tonight?
1: What children's function?
0: That children's function owns a Sam and Sue's house.
1: Who is Sam and Sue?
0: You know old Sam and Sue Lassus.
1: Oh, what about?
0: Boy, they have some of the best children's in Chicago.
1: They got any moonshine?
0: Moonshine? Yeah, they got some moonshine for 25 cents a half a pint.
1: What's the name of it?
0: It's called a block and tackle moonshine.
1: What kind of moonshine is that?
0: That's that moonshine you drink one half a pint and walk down State Street and tackle any kind of automobile.

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Farmer said things are not so forty this way. 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

Frankie Half Pint Jackson, accompanied by, oh my gosh, Punch Miller and his Delegates of Rhythm. Yeah, no, Delegates of Rhythm. Yeah, Punch Miller's Delegates of Pleasure. Trumpeter Punch Miller, in case you did not notice. On Vocalion, 1930, You Got to Wet It. Huh. Okay. And before that, talk about a duet, a piano duet on Jeanette between Jimmy Blythe and Buddy Burton on the Block and Tackle Blues, 1928. From that same year, Frank Trumbauer and his orchestra. Frank Trumbauer on the C Melody saxophone. Boy, he was all over that. Big Spiderbeck and Jack Teagarden on the trombone. Mighty Lineup on OK Records. Break It Down. Speaking of rhythm, I Got Rhythm. Joe Venuti and Eddie Lang. And the Mary, says here, the Merry Mad Musical Gang, otherwise known as Paul Ash and his orchestra, otherwise known as Fred Rich, using the name Paul Ash for various reasons, for one of various reasons that musicians would do that. Who was on here? Oh, well, you had a vocal by Smith Ballou, and you had the Dorsey Brothers doing their thing on trombone, Tommy Dorsey. And Jimmy Dorsey supplying the reeds. Well, yeah. In 1930, I Got Rhythm. We started that set. Well, we went back to 1926. Hey. Johnny Hamp's Kentucky Serenaders doing the Black Bottom. That brings us up to date here on the Hepcats Ball. Coming up. Yeah, we got got quite a few Bunny Berrigans sprinkled in this evening. I'm going to start with Bunny Berrigan here in some early Bunny Berrigan with the Imperial Dance Orchestra. Just a, not a real band, just guys in a studio. In this case, that's the only musician I identify in this edition of the Imperial Dance Orchestra. Dream Sweetheart.

In Jimtown, Tennessee, Deacon Amos Lowdown Lee shouts religion to a trifling flock. All week long he stays away, but on Sunday that's his day. You should see that church begin to rock. Sinners hit the trail when he starts in to wail. Stay on the right side, sister. Stay on the right side, sister. Stay on the right side of the road. Look out for old man Satan. He's on the wrong side waiting. Keep on the right side of the road. Once you let the devil take your hand, you'll never get to Hallelujah Land. I see a great day dawning. You'd better heed my warning. Stay on the right side of the road. Stay on the right side, sister. Don't delay. Shine up with the righteous. Yeah.

Dorsey Brothers. In 1933, Stay on the Right Side of the Road. You got Tommy Dorsey, Jimmy Dorsey, you got Bunny Berrigan on the trumpet, and, of course, Bing Crosby singing on that number. And before that, Cab Calloway, 1931, doing the rumba. Cab Calloway and his orchestra, and we started the set with the Imperial Dance Orchestra with Dream Sweetheart. And let's see. Well, you're tuned to WWOZ FM New Orleans. It is getting near the top of the odd hour. And I'm going to end this. Yeah, I'm going to end this set with. That's why I'm cutting in so early here on this set, because needed to give this a little talking up. Two versions of The Blue Room, the Rodgers and Hart number. And the first one is they're both great, and they're both hot. The first one is closer to the original arrangement and sticking to the original tune. This is Isham Jones and his orchestra. The second one is Benny Moten and his orchestra. One of the, I think just about the last session that Benny Moten and his Kansas City orchestra did under Benny Moten before it became the Count Basie Orchestra after Benny Moten's untimely demise. And they did in this last session, which happened in 1932, they did a whole series of just barn burners, most famously the number Lafayette. But this version of The Blue Room, and they don't call it The Blue Room, they call it Da Blue Room. And boy, they just tear it up and stomp all over it. It's just about my favorite. Oh, hey, did you hear that? Steamboat Natchez taking off, blasting off. So, yes, for your ears only, two versions of The Blue Room. Compare and contrast.